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And tomorrow, the Logies are on. We're so excited. Heaps of our favourites up for awards, our favourite shows as well. 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

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Morning, you're with Kat Markey, and boy, do I have the hookup for you. 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Sin City. And when you get over there, two huge nights, all right? 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Zara Larsson, BTS, Benson Boone, Snoop Dogg, so many more. It's the iHeartRadio Music Festival. Oh, by the way, as well, when you get over there, you've got backstage passes, baby. You've also got access to the red carpet. You're going to be like, meet. 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All right, the United Captain's boarding call is going to play in a few minutes. 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

0: 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Got your chance to win your way to, the hottest ticket in town. It's the iHeartRadio Music Festival happening in Vegas. And that's where you want to win your way there, yeah, Bree, with little Libby in the car?
1: Yeah, absolutely. We sure do. We'd love that.
0: That would be amazing. I mean, the iHeartRadio Music Festival, two big nights, huge lineup of artists to see. We've got Benson Boone, Zara Larsson, Snoop Dogg, Cardi B, BTS.
1: It'd be incredible.
0: And
1: absolutely.
0: We're also going to give you red carpet access and backstage passes too. So you're gonna get the inside scoop. You know, you're going to see it all. Pretty amazing. I'm going to put you both on the standby list. Congratulations.
1: Oh, amazing. Thank you so much. Oh, that's very exciting, isn't it, Liv?
2: Yeah.
1: Well, keep our fingers crossed.
0: Fingers crossed that you win. Let United Airlines take you on your next adventure to Las Vegas and beyond. 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And call 131065 when you hear the United captain's boarding call. The next one happens inside the next 30 minutes, all right? Keep it Kiss.
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5: In Arncliffe, got a two-car crash on the Princes Highway near Forest Road, closing two southbound lanes in the northbound right turn lane. Heavy delays there in the M4 tunnel at Haberfield. We had an earlier truck breakdown northbound towards the M8. It has been cleared. Traffic getting back up to speed now. More value, less fuel. 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The Kiss cast is shower two today. Tops of 17 degrees across the city and our west. Right now it's 16 degrees. That's Kiss traffic and weather together.
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0: We are back to the music in just a moment on Kiss, your number one hit music station, with the latest from Olivia Rodrigo. Stupid song. God, she knows how to write a tune, doesn't she? All of them catchy as hell. It's going to play for you in just moments. And we've got the Kistery as well. Bit of 1D coming up. So much to sing along to. Oh, as well, another chance for you to get on standby to win your way to the iHeartRadio Music Festival in Vegas. 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
2: In Arncliffe, we've got a two-car crash on the Princes Highway near Forest Road, closing two southbound lanes in the northbound right turn lane. Heavy delays there in the M4 tunnel at Haberfield. We had an earlier truck breakdown northbound towards the M8. It has been cleared. Traffic getting back up to speed now. More value, less fuel. 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The Kiss cast is shower 2 today. Tops of 17 degrees across the city and our west. Right now it's 16 degrees. That's Kiss traffic and weather together.
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0: 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You know, we all love gathering around the TV, watching it, see who wins.
1: 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I've always watched it on Home and Away and all those shows. So,
0: Well, you know what? You're going to want to hear what we have on Monday morning. We're going to go inside the awards, but like deep, okay? Like the best and worst dressed on the red carpet. And then the after parties, things always go down. We've got the inside scoops to that scene here in Australia. Hear it all from 6 a.m. Monday morning with Kiss Breakfast on your number one hit music station.

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Benson Boone, Snoop Dogg, Zara Larsson, Cardi B, so many more live. 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You're going to be right next to the celebs, all right? 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

0: to the music in just a moment on KISS, your number one hit music station. Right now, though, let's get somebody on standby to the hottest tickets in, well, not town here, but in Las Vegas. 131065, who's this?
1: And Taya.
0: And how old are you, mate?
1: I'm 11, but I have my mum with me.
0: Yeah, get your mum on the phone. Put mummy on.
1: Okay.
0: We can only send people over 18 to Vegas. I don't know if you've heard.
1: Oh, to Vegas? I'll go to Vegas, babe.
0: It's called Sin City for a reason, so I need to chat to an adult about this.
1: You know what? Let's do it.
0: It's huge, okay? iHeartRadio Music Festival, Vegas, two huge nights. I mean, not only are we giving you red carpet access, backstage passes.
1: Yes.
0: But you get to see a whole bunch of incredible artists live over two big nights. Benson Boone, Zara Larsson, Snoop Doggy Dogg going to be on stage as well.
1: Woohoo!
0: And you're officially on the standby list. Congratulations.
1: Amazing. Thank you so much.
0: No worries. You could be winning your way there. Let United Airlines take you on your next adventure to Las Vegas and beyond. Book now at united.com all weekend. We're getting you one step closer to winning your way to the iHeartRadio Music Festival. Just keep listening, all right? When you hear the United captain's boarding call, you call us 131065. It happens again in the next 30 minutes, all right? Keep it KISS.
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3: Heathcote, we've got a breakdown northbound on the Princes Highway approaching Heathcote Road in the right turn lane. Arncliffe, we had an earlier two-car crash on the Princes Highway as well near Forest Road. Still got a northbound lane closed there too. The M2 up to speed from Pennant Hills Road to the Lane Cove Tunnel. 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The KISSCast showers today. Tops of 17 degrees across the city and out west. Right now it's 16 degrees. That's KISS traffic and weather together.
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1: 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I love the fact that him and Courtney Cox, such good friends. Courtney, a.k.a. Monica from Friends. When he goes over, he's always trashing her kitchen.
2: Oh, dear Lord.
3: So sorry.
2: Ed?
3: I'm so sorry. Oh, if only someone had a cleaning product.
2: Oh, it's okay. No, I will clean it. No. Don't go from there to the trash. I'll bring it to you. You want the whole thing? There goes our friendship. Okay. There is oil everywhere.
1: Oh, yeah. Imagine wrecking Monica's kitchen. You'd never live it down. That video's on his Instagram, by the way. Repeat it with Martin Garrix. You're going to hear this play in just minutes, all right? Keep it Kiss.

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21: Sydney traffic. Arncliffe, an earlier two-car crash still has a northbound lane closed on the Prince's Highway near Forest Road. Some delays through there. In better news, all clear on the eastern distributor southbound through Darlinghurst. Ashfield, very busy both ways on Liverpool Road. Whether you're moving, decluttering your home or office, or heading overseas, let Storage King help you start your new chapter. Stuff it, live more. Search Storage King today. The Kiss Cast showers today, tops of 17 degrees across the city and out west. Right now it's 16 degrees. That's Kiss traffic and weather together.
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0: through non-stop music right now on Kiss, your number one hit music station, and tomorrow it's on. I mean, it's like Australia's Hollywood, right? The Logies. It's going to be huge. Heaps of your favourites up for awards. Who's your favourite, like, Australian personality, Katie?
1: It would have to be Julia Morris. Has to be. I'm her twin.
0: Are you?
1: I'm as mad as her. Yeah, yeah. Just put us together for 2 seconds and she'll realise we're sisters.
0: I love that so much. Well, hey, you're not going to want to miss what we're going to be chatting about on Monday morning, because we've got the inside scoops to everything. I mean, best, worst dressed on the red carpet, but what goes on at the after parties? We've got all the goss from 6 a.m. Monday morning. Set your alarms. 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

0: big festival. 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
1: Oh my gosh, fingers crossed, what a trip of a lifetime.
0: So good. Benson Boone, just, oh my God, the lineup's insane. You could be winning that in a few weeks, okay? Best of luck.
1: Thank you so much. Thank you.
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3: At Uncliffe, we have a two-car crash on the Princess Highway near Wickham Street and Forest Road in a tough spot. The right turn lane closed northbound and the right lane also closed for the southbound run. Traffic is heavy. At Ural, reports of a problem for the old Northern Road around Canthurst Road at the shopping centre. Traffic slow in all directions there. At Parramatta, a rugby league doubleheader at Combank Stadium. The NRL happening very soon, and footy also having a Char Park in Willowair. 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Hurry, sale ends Monday only at Freedom. Kisscast, showers about this afternoon, top of 19, right now 15 degrees. Kiss, traffic and weather together.
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Hello, you're with Kat Markey, the Savo, on KISS, your number one hit music station. Back to the music in just a second. With the woman who, I mean, this country's fallen in love with her, right? Olivia Dean. She's just amazing. And she's touring Australia. Heck yeah. She's going to be here in October. Cannot wait. Have you got your tickets? Are they on sale yet? I don't know. I haven't Googled it. I don't know. But she's going to be amazing. Hate the Killers. This is a pub classic, right? Whenever you're out with your mates, this one always comes on and you get in a big circle and you sing along to Mr. Brightside every time. Back in KISS 3 with this as well. Both of those hits next on KISS.

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0: We are KISS, your number one hit music station, and we're pretty pumped. Tomorrow, it's the Logies, the Night of Nights in Australia. Chelsea, you were actually at the Logies last year. You won your tickets with us, and you snuck your way into the media box, mate. How the hell did you get in there?
1: I don't know. I walked up the stairs from going down having a smoke, and the lady opened the door for me, and she said, "Welcome back." I said, "Oh, thank you." And I walked in. I was like, "Oh, I ain't supposed to be here."
0: Oh, my God.
1: But I stayed there and got canapes all night and wine and spirits and shots. It was so good.
0: Okay, I'm going to stop you there because I feel like you're about to say something not appropriate for the radio. But, Chelsea, you're going to want to hear what we have to say Monday morning because we're going to go through all the Logies, everything, okay? The best, the worst dressed on the red carpet. And we've got the inside scoops. We know all the people, all the connections. What really goes down at the after parties? You're going to hear it all right? Monday morning, 6 a.m. with KISS Breakfast. Maybe we'll get Chelsea back on.

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2: Not working hard. Yeah, right, picture that with a Kodak. Or better yet, go to Times Square, take a picture of me with a Kodak. Took my life from negative to positive, I just want y'all to know that. And tonight, let's enjoy life.

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I mean, not only two tickets, United Airlines, flying over to Vegas, but you're also getting red carpet access when you get over there, some cheeky backstage passes, and of course, two big nights seeing your favourite artists on stage. Incredible. Zara Larsson, Benson Boone, BTS, Snoop Dogg, Cardi B, so many more. The United Captain's boarding call is going to go off again in just a few minutes' time, okay? As soon as you hear it. If you want to win this amazing prize, get one step closer on standby. Get ready to call me on 131065, okay? 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
1: 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All weekend on KISS, your number one hit music station, getting you one step closer to Vegas, baby, the iHeartRadio Music Festival, where over two huge nights, you're seeing amazing artists live. Snoop Dogg, Cardi B, Zara Larsson, Benson Boone, Beth, you're pretty pumped. They're pretty awesome.
2: Yeah, especially Cardi B. She'll be iconic.
1: Oh! I've never seen her live before, but oh my God. Like, and being in Vegas while seeing her, like, what the hell? Like, what is my life? That's the kind of...
2: I know. And over the age of 21, I could have a really good time.
1: Oh my God, Beth. And then also, red carpet access we'll give you too. And some backstage passes, sister. You know?
2: I know. Insane. I can't believe I got through on the phone.
1: You did. And I'm putting you on standby, by the way. You're on.
2: Oh, amazing. Thank you.
1: No worries. Any thoughts on who you're going to bring with you if you do win?
2: Oh, it's a tough one. Like, I feel like I should bring my best friend. Leave my partner at home with the dog.
1: That's exactly what I would do.
2: Yeah.
1: Girls trip. I like it. Let United Airlines take you on your next adventure to Las Vegas and beyond. 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
2: Harncliffe, a two-car crash on the Princes Highway near Wickham Street and Forest Road. The right turn lane closed northbound and the right lane also closed for the southbound run. Traffic is heavy. Morecambe Hills, a two-car crash. The old northern road at Ackling Street affecting the run both ways there. At Preston's, a broken-down car on Kendall Valley Way approaching the M7 motorway off-ramp, taking out the middle lane for the westbound run. Don't tax yourself. 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Kiss Cast showers about this afternoon with a top of 19, right now 14 degrees. That's Kiss Traffic and Weather together.
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0: The music's back in just a second, all right, on KISS, your number one hit music station. Watch me set the bed on fire. With the Australian song that just took centre stage around the world this year, G Flip wrote Bed on Fire, and then hot new show on Netflix off campus was like, this sounds pretty good. Can it be the theme song to the show? Heck yeah, they said. So good. So proud of G Flip. Love this song. It's coming up for you. Oh, and that one time, or maybe there was two times, I can't remember, that Eminem and Rihanna teamed up and just gave us absolute fire. This is coming up. We'll go back in history with this. And more chances for you to win your way to the iHeartRadio Music Festival live in Las Vegas. Keep it KISS, all right?
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2: At Uncliffe, we have a two-car crash on the Princes Highway near Wickham Street and Forest Road. The right turn lane closed northbound and the right lane also closed for the southbound run. Traffic is heavy. Borkham Hills, a two-car crash, the old northern road at Ackling Street, affecting the run both ways. At West Pimble, standing water over the road surface for Ride Road near Wyonda Road, affecting the left lane for the southbound run. More bite, less thirst. 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KISSCAST, showers about this afternoon with a top of 19. Right now it's 14 degrees. That's KISS, traffic and weather together.

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0: 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Imagine seeing Benson Boone, Marie.
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0: Now. Yeah, not just a concert, the hottest ticket on the planet. Two massive nights, you'll be seeing the world's biggest artists. Benson Boone, Zara Larsson, Snoop Dogg, Cardi B. Michaela is keen on BTS. Why?
4: They were what introduced me to K-pop.
0: Oh, big K-pop girly now. You know all the moves.
4: Yes, I've been turned.
0: How would you feel with them up on stage in front of you in Vegas?
4: Surreal. It would be totally surreal.

0: One, being in Vegas, and two, seeing them in person.
1: At the biggest party on the planet, and it could happen. You are on the standby list. Congrats.
0: Oh, my God. Thank you so much. Yeah, that is amazing. That just made my day.
1: 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We got more chances. We're doing it all weekend. You've just got to keep it KISS.
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4: West Pymble, standing water over the road surface for Ride Road near Wayona Road. It's affecting the left lane for the southbound run. At Kemps Creek, a crash on Manway Road at Abbots Road. Traffic slowing in both directions there. It's rather heavy right now. At Kellyville, a broken down car, Memorial Avenue approaching Free Settlers Drive with a left turn lane closed for the westbound run. 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Search FIR style. Kisscast, dropping to 11 degrees overnight. More showers easing for tomorrow with a top of 19 again. Right now, 16 degrees. KISS, traffic and weather together.
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0: 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You could be seeing Benson Boone, Zara Larsson, BTS. Who are you excited for, Summer?
1: Snoop Dogg, because we're going to drop it like it's hot. And Cardi B, because it's just WAP.
0: That's the spirit, Summer. When was the last time you dropped anything like it was hot?
1: Oh, my God. I could say maybe 2 years ago, pre all my children.
0: Mama needs a night out. You'd be getting the VIP treatment, walking the red carpet, going backstage. If you want to be there in Vegas on us, just keep it Kiss.

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1: 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I just love their dancing, their like camaraderie together, their brotherhood. I just love everything about them.
0: Could be you dancing with them. Benson Boone going to be there. Zara Larsson, Snoop Dogg. 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
1: It is Kiss. Your number one hit music station playing Zara Larsson. What a beat. What an artist. She is on your radio at 4:15 and we've got your chance to see her live in Vegas. Not just a concert, the hottest party on the planet. BTS going to be there as well. Benson Boone, Cardi B, Snoop Dogg, Patricia. Keen on Zara Larsson, though.
2: Love all her songs. I love Euro Summer. Every single song she's ever released, she's amazing.
1: Yeah, for those of us that didn't get a Euro Summer and just been sitting looking at everybody else's Instagram, Zara Larsson would really scratch the itch.
2: Yeah, 100%. And I love Benson Boone, Cardi B. I love them all.
1: 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You'd be walking the red carpet, going backstage as well.
2: Oh, it'd be an absolute dream. I've never been overseas, so this would be best thing to ever happen.
1: 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You are in the running to win it all. Patricia, congrats. Patricia has broken the phone. 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Another chance, getting you closer to it at 4:40. Kiss New Music now. From Tempest City, it is...

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1: 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I'm obsessed with Home and Away. 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

I'm gonna send a flood, gonna drown them out. 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
1: Cardi B and Zara Larsson. 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
0: You could be one of them for the day. Or two. Two massive nights in Vegas. Flipping like Benson Boone as well. Snoop Dogg going to be there. BTS. You get the VIP treatment, walking the red carpet and going backstage. Captain Kiss. 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Kiss New Music now. It's Bruno Mars on My Soul.

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8: 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Think about the main actor. 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

0: Number one hit music station. Happy Saturday. Alex Warren and Fever Dream, the next hit you're going to hear. First, though. Yeah, not just a concert, the hottest ticket on the planet, our iHeartRadio Music Festival. Two massive nights in Vegas. Who are you excited for, Katie?
1: Benson, no, don't even at me. Benson Boone, number one favourite fan. I love him so much. I'm seeing him three times when he comes to Australia and I need to go to Vegas to see him.
0: You've already done all the backflips you're ever going to do.
1: He's just my favourite. He sings all the flips. I do love the flips, but all his songs, they're so good. I just love him so much.
0: You don't even want to hear about Zara Larsson, BTS, Snoop Dogg, Cardi B.
1: Oh, they're all good, but they're just a bonus, to be honest. I'm going for Benson.
0: Well, you could be going. You're in the running to win it all. Congrats.
1: Oh, my God. Thank you so much. I hope I get to go.
0: Would be a once-in-a-lifetime trip walking the red carpet, going backstage, getting the VIP treatment, and let United Airlines take you on your next adventure to Las Vegas and beyond. You can book now at united.com. For more chances, we are doing it all weekend. You've just got to keep it KISS.
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3: Hi, I'm Hannah Davies. North Melbourne has opened its AFLW Premiership defence with a thumping 127 win over Geelong at Marvel Stadium. The Titans have chalked a 26-10 win over the Dragons to cement their spot in the NRLW top four. Talia Gibson has won her opening match at the Cincinnati Masters in three sets, setting up a showdown with world number one Aryna Sabalenka. Aussie Grace Kim is tied fifth at 9-under, heading into the third round of LPGA's Portland Classic. And the Hockey Roos face Japan in their opening game at the World Cup.
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18: What's going on? It's Petho here on TikTok trending, delivering the tracks you're hearing on your TikTok feed this week. And we wouldn't be serving you a cat's eye track without a dance trend. Animal is everywhere right now, with fans jumping on the choreography. It's giving claws. Here's Cat's Eye with Animal on TikTok trending.

0: What's going on? It's Petho here on TikTok Trending, and I'm bringing you the songs you've heard 30 seconds of on your TikTok and playing you the whole damn thing. Olivia Rodrigo's favorite crime is being used by creators who start out acting sad and then turn it into positive vibes. Here's Olivia Rodrigo with Favorite Crime.
1: Know that I loved you so bad, I let you treat me like that. I was your willing accomplice, honey.

Peffo here on TikTok trending. This next song is back on TikTok thanks to a new wave of dance and throwback videos. Ever wanted to see a cat dancing to Bruno Mars 24K Magic? I gotcha, because that's the top video for this trend currently. Here it is now on TikTok trending. You'll just have to imagine the cat. Tonight.

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Jennie's Less Than a Lover has fans in the comment section going deep on the lyrics and sharing their own interpretations of what they mean. 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
0: 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Bigger stars, bigger moments, bigger Vegas energy. 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
0: 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Bigger stars, bigger moments, bigger Vegas energy. 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

0: Hey, it's Will and Woody. You're either up early or up late. And welcome to the show. I mean, this is probably the best of the worst bits from the week. I keep saying that. It's not the best of the worst. It's the best of the best. I mean, we consider this stuff to be good, surely.
1: It's just incredible. It's absolutely incredible.
0: I don't think
1: stuff.
0: It's incredible.
1: No, it's amazing.
0: No, I wouldn't have thought it's incredible, but this is
1: the best stuff you will have ever heard.
0: I think this is the best cut of Will and Woody that you're going to hear.
1: Nah, it's better than that. Raise the bar. So I would say power nap now. Pull over, power nap.
0: Why nap?
1: Just a quick power nap because you want to be up and about for when our best bits start.
0: They're starting now.
1: Well, you got a song. You got 3 minute power nap and then game on, baby.
0: All right. Well, yeah.
1: Will and Woody. New York.

0: can't sleep? It's Will and Woody keeping you up.
1: Woodrow, I would love to hear from people right now, a little bit of honesty on 131065. You can also text us 0429 131065 with lies you told your parents, which in hindsight, you realise they knew you were lying.
2: Oh, sure.
1: So you think you're pulling the wool over their eyes at the time. You think you've nailed it. It's like when I ask my daughter if she had the cookie that was on the bench and she says no.
2: Oh, sure. Yeah,
1: And I'm like, no worries. But there was a cookie on the bench and no one else is claiming ownership. So I think we all know. That's small scale. Yeah, that's sure. small scale. On the other hand, my partner Sam, and this is a big no-no, but she grew up in Europe and, you know, from a checkered past. But she's come good though. She really has.
2: Yeah, yeah, yeah.
1: But she was when she used to smoke
2: shocking,
1: as a teenager.
2: Shocking.
1: She was smoking as a teenager.
2: As a teenager. Yeah. Whoa.
1: She was a child star. All sorts of issues. Yeah, anyway, sure. So she was smoking as a teenager. Lots of issues. Don't laugh. Shocking. She used to smoke, but when she would go out for a cigarette, she would tell her parents, "I'm just going to walk the dog."
2: Brilliant.
1: Do a lap of the block with the dog while smoking, and then come back in. Chuck a mint in her mouth and just be like, wow, what a lovely walk.
2: Would she do the kitchen glove?
1: No.
2: I never smoked, but kitchen glove and tweezers was always
1: interesting. She put the spray jacket on, have a cigarette, walk in the block, and then come back in, put a bit of chewy in her mouth and go, God, lovely day out there. And she lived with them for 10 years during this, and she thought of the whole time that they had no idea.
2: You got to put in more effort. I had a friend of mine who used to have a change of clothes in his car.
1: Is that
2: right? So he would, again, smoking, shocking habit, and I don't condone it at all. But yeah, he would literally get changed into a new outfit.
1: That's a lot of effort.
2: Yeah, and he had the kitchen glove in the car as well.
1: I on a non-smoking tangent, because we'd love to hear these calls as well.
2: Yeah, yeah, yeah.
1: On 131065. Nice. I don't condone smoking at all.
2: Great word.
1: 131065, if you've got lies you told your parents. I used to ask my mum for money for a train ticket.
2: Oh, yeah.
1: And it would always be like, can I get one of those, like, enough money to get a 10-trip pass?
2: Yeah, yeah, yeah.
1: Which is, you know, $50, right? So I'd be like, I'm going to need, by the way, it was 20.
2: Yeah, nice, yeah.
1: And I would ask for that at least once a week.
2: Yeah,
1: and she knew.
2: Yeah, yeah.
1: And but the thing was, she also caught the train. So she knew exactly how much it was.
2: Yeah.
1: But I just thought it was crafty. Crafty as all hell. And many years later on, everyone's like, she just wanted to give you some money. You know,
2: I could have just
1: asked her. Yeah. Now, the reason we're talking about this, I should say, 131065, lies that you told your parents. My Miranda Kerr, our Miranda Kerr, guys.
2: Yeah.
1: National treasure.
2: Australia.
1: She was on some podcast. God, who knows what it was about. Fiber and skincare, I imagine. Anyway, here she is talking with some other influencer about health and children. And
3: my teenager, who's 15, actually really enjoys it so much that he introduced it to his girlfriend.
1: Wow. Sorry, I'll jump. I didn't get enough context there.
2: That's right.
1: We're not talking about smoking. They're not talking about smoking. They're actually talking about meditating.
2: Oh, there you go.
1: Yeah. So it's a health podcast. So she is talking about the fact that her son really got into meditation. Here we go.
3: And my teenager, who's 15, actually really enjoys it so much that he introduced it to his girlfriend.
4: Wow.
3: And his girlfriend introduced it to a group of her friends. And now they collectively meditate together.
4: What?
3: Yeah.
4: That's amazing.
1: Losers.
2: Great pod.
1: Oh, God. And look, by the way, this is coming from, I meditate for half an hour every day. It's changed my life, 100%.
2: Sure,
1: but
2: sure.
1: I wasn't. With my 15-year-old girlfriend.
2: Yeah, sure. No one's meditating under 18. There's just no way.
1: No 15-year-old boy. And I'm sorry. I mean, I don't want to disrespect Miranda's parenting. I'm sure she's doing a wonderful job.
2: Yeah.
1: But your son is lying to you.
2: Yeah, yeah, yeah. What do you think they're actually doing?
1: Well, cards is big with the kids at the moment. Cards, Tazos, I think they might be back, and yo-yos. I imagine that's what they're doing one-on-one. But I know I would say anything to my parents to be like, excuse me, can I have a girl over for the afternoon and we can just hang out one-on-one? Like,
2: yeah.
1: But of course I'm not going to say we're going to be kissing.
2: Of course, no.
1: No way.
2: Awkward. I used to say to mum that I was just going for a run. I did this regularly because my girlfriend at the time was in running distance. So she would let me know if her parents were out and I would go, I'm going to go for a run, mum and dad. But I used to go for these runs and I'd run. I'd come back and it would be legit because I'd be puffing because I've had to run home from her house, right?
1: Yeah. But then mum would always. Did she live?
2: So it was a suburb over. Right?
1: You'd run 20 Ks away.
2: But mum would go like, wow, big run. You've been gone for 4.5 hours. So she's like, are you running a marathon like every night? Like, obviously she knew.
1: What a big run. All right. Lies you told your parents. I think we can have a laugh about them now because they obviously saw through them. 131065 is the phone number. Or text us 0429 131065. It's

0: Up late or up early? It's Will and Woody keeping you up.
1: Hey, we're talking lies that you told your parents on 13 1065. Bit of hindsight here. I think it's nice to realise they always knew that you were lying. No, I mean, I there's just so many that come back to me now. Like when mum and dad would go away and they'd be like, don't drive our car, and be like, no worries. And then me and my brothers, I remember, would always go outside and try and take a mental image of where the cars were so that we parked them back in the same spot.
2: Check the petrol as well.
1: Yeah, we checked the petrol, it was so obvious.
2: Yeah, it was. Yeah.
1: Nadia on 13 1065, what lie did you tell your parents?
3: So I used to wag school a lot, and my mum, who never spoke English or read in English, we used to get the truant notes, so we had to get our parents to sign, and I used to tell her that they were excursion notes. And eventually she kind of came on to, like, you know, that's a lot of excursions you're going on. So then she gave it to my dad, who spoke perfect English, read perfect English, and then I got caught out of that way.
1: Yeah, that would have, wow. Good on you, Nadia. We've got Alyssa who's called here. I feel like pulling the wool over your parents' eyes when English is a second language is like stealing candy from a baby. For people that grew up in that house, like that must have been a great moment where you're like, mum and dad don't even know what I'm talking
2: Needing
1: about.
2: Needing to translate parent-teacher interviews would be amazing. Just be like,
1: no idea.
2: Literally just saying how incredible I am.
1: No idea.
2: Yeah.
1: Alyssa, 131065. What lie did you tell your parents?
4: Yeah, so while I was still living at home, I went to a party and mum got the call at about midnight saying, hey, you need to come pick Alyssa up. She's been sick. And the next day, she was really angry and she's like, how many did you have to drink? And I told her I only had 2 drinks, which really backfired on me because then anywhere I went after that, I was allowed to take 1 drink and that was it.
1: Oh, clever.
2: I used to always blame a bad prawn. I think we've all done that. Like,
1: you blamed it. Sorry.
2: Otherwise, I'd come home from a house party and be, and I don't condone this at all, but I'd be unwell. I'd be sick.
1: Yeah.
2: And then I'd be like, oh, I had a really bad prawn at the house party.
1: And like, what sort of house party are you going to with this serving,
2: I know. Oh, the caviar must have been off, mum. I don't know what happened.
1: You had a history of, because I remember there's in your household, your mum was big on the soap. To wash out the mouths.
2: Yes.
1: The swearing. Was that the same for lies?
2: No, because the soap only worked once because mum soaped my sister.
1: Yeah.
2: And then my sister projectile vomited in her face. So the soap went away. Let's go to Deborah here. Deborah, what lie did you tell your parents, which was just super obvious it was a lie?
5: Oh, yes, it was. My mum was a single mum, so we were sent to Sunday school to be good little children, as kids are. But in those days, 5 cents was a lot of money to be sent to church.
1: Gee whiz, 5 cents.
5: 5 cents was a humongous amount. Uh-huh. And then what happened was not all the money ended up on the church plate.
1: Oh.
5: Only 2 cents used to make it to the church plate, and the 3 cents was an entire bag of lollies.
1: Yes.
5: In those days, the big bag of lollies you could get for 3 cents was humongous. So
1: Wow-ay.
5: A lovely bag of lollies
1: Good on you, Deb.
5: While we were sitting there. Yeah,
1: I can hear the fond memories. I can hear the fond memories in your voice there, Deb. Wow-ay. Like I was in an Agatha Christie novel for a second there. Liston's called. That's a long time ago. If 3 cents is getting you a bag of lollies.
2: The fact that she's splitting the 5. Like you give someone 5 cents, can I have the change? It's crazy. It's a crazy thought.
1: How old was Deb? She must have been ancient.
2: 105.
1: Seriously.
6: Hey, man.
1: What's that, mate?
6: Inflation's crazy.
1: Inflation.
2: Yeah. God, inflation.
1: Is that Gen Z? Liston. On 13 1065, what lie did you tell your parents, Liston?
7: So growing up, like we were in high school and we got introduced to photosynthesis.
2: Yes, photosynthesis,
7: so
2: right.
7: Yeah, we'll just go home and tell our parents. This was just plenty of us, not me alone. We were asked by the school to bring money for photosynthesis, and our parents didn't understand what photosynthesis was all about. And we got it for money, mate.
1: Photosynthesis.
2: Listen.
1: That's great stuff.
2: Gotta need some cash, mum. We're getting some more photosynthesis.
1: Hang on, so listen, were they just not across the concept, or were their English as a second language? What's the story?
7: Not as educated as we were. So I mean, most of them just went up to about 6 years or five of junior school only.
1: That's crazy. Really they just hadn't have heard. That's a wild time when I suppose what you were learning at school was just like your parents just wouldn't have known the concept.
2: No. That'd be like our kids with technology. We will be so behind.
1: Oh, you will be.
2: We will be. Yasmin,
1: let's wrap it up. Lies you told your parents.
8: Yeah, no, this one wasn't me, but I was tutoring a girl. She was in high school in year 12, and she came to a few lessons, and then about 6 months later, the mum calls me, and she's like, my daughter's not doing well. She failed a business studies test. How dare you? And I said, I haven't seen your daughter in 6 months. Oh. And, yeah, it turns out she was pocketing the money every week. And... yeah, and then she goes, oh, can you tutor my daughter again? I said, no, I like, you know, I'm not being involved in this family drama. Like, my goodness.
2: How much were you charging per session, Yasmin?
8: I was charging $50 an hour, and this was every week for 6 months. And she would have the most crazy excuses, like her sister had a baby or she's sick, and then eventually I just stopped. Eventually I stopped, you know, talking to her because I thought, you know, I'm not going to waste my time. The mum thought I was still tutoring her.
1: Good on her. Sorry.
2: Someone on the math. I kind of respect her.
1: Right?
2: I kind of respect
1: her. Like, she might not have finished school, but she'll be a business dog right now.
2: That's what Jeff Bezos was up to, I reckon, when he was young. That's the way they think.
1: Allegedly.
0: 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It's Will and Woody.
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8: 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KISS.

0: and they're working. It's Will and Woody keeping you up.
1: Okay, so look, this is a brilliant money-making tactic. I said this yesterday on the radio show, and I'm asking again, don't steal this. This is mine. Okay? Like, let's all be respectful of that. I've had the idea first.
2: I don't think anyone's going to steal it. I mean, I know the idea now.
1: Now, I also want to mention bird flu. It's really serious, okay? It's impacting a lot of birds, mainly in Asia at the moment, okay? It is serious. But I saw a news story yesterday saying that one of the implications of the bird flu is that shuttlecock prices are rising. The supply of shuttlecocks is going to deteriorate, hence price going up. Okay, now for me, I just see the business there and I go, hang on a second, I'm going to buy like a lot of shuttlecocks and then sell them for an inflated price. It's kind of genius. So anyway, yesterday on the radio show, I called Badminton Click, which is just a local badminton shop, just to talk about, you know, negotiating about prices of their shuttlecocks and to see if I could get it at basement price. Dan, just want to confirm, that's used with real feathers?
3: Yes.
2: How many have you got?
3: Yeah, we've got a few.
2: How many?
3: It depends on how many you're looking to get.
1: Let's say if we wanted to buy 100.
3: No, we don't have 100.
2: What about 50?
3: Yes, we probably do.
1: We do 50. Okay.
2: How much is 50?
3: $3,850.
1: 4 hours ago.
2: It's a lot.
1: 4 hours ago.
2: Do you think this is a sound investment, Annalise?
4: No.
1: Yeah. Hang on, but did you miss the whole explanation of
4: the bird flu? No, I do, but I don't know the demand. But you continue.
1: Well, 4 hours ago.
2: When you say you don't know the demand, you're saying you don't think there will be demand.
4: Well, yeah.
2: Yeah.
4: I don't know many. I mean, none of my friends play badminton, but all for you, bro.
1: It's that the youth aren't playing badminton, but from the ages of 40 and up, it is their number one sport.
4: Is that right?
2: I think that's pickleball. And that's that.
1: Well, pickleball / badminton. I think those are the big sports that are up and coming. And four hours ago, Will, I went to Badminton Click and I made a purchase, my friend.
2: Okay.
1: You've never seen, it was quite funny, when I arrived at the store, so it was a bit of a miscommunication because I said that I was buying 50 shuttlecocks, right?
2: Yep.
1: I walked in.
2: No, I think you got quoted on 50.
1: Yeah. I walked in.
2: Yeah.
1: And so Jess, who I'd spoken to, she recognized me and she nodded to someone and was like, he's here. And this guy went out the back and got the biggest box of shuttlecocks you've ever seen in your life. The guy could barely carry the shuttlecocks. So I basically said to them, though, I think this is...
2: Oh, you pulled out.
1: Well, I said, I saw how many shuttlecocks it was. It wasn't even going to fit in my car. Like the biggest box of shuttlecocks you've ever seen in your life, Will.
2: Yeah.
1: So I said,
2: you did all this in your own time, by the way.
1: Yeah, I did. Yeah. I've been busy today. So I said to Jess, whoa, listen, that's way more shuttlecocks than I thought. I'm going to take two tubes. I'm going to take two tubes now. Can you hold this box of shuttlecocks under the desk, though?
2: How much are two tubes of cocks
1: okay,
2: total?
1: $160.
2: Okay.
1: Now, I've also spent, Button Pusher Tommy was here the entire afternoon. How many shuttlecock clubs do you think I called this afternoon trying to on-sell these shuttlecocks?
5: I think it was about eight.
1: Okay, so we called eight.
2: Is that who you were texting before?
1: Yeah, so I've been texting Zara from Abbotsford Club. She was maybe interested. Okay, she's out though. I've had a no from everyone
2: about selling them because exactly what Annalise just said. Then the supply, the demand's not there.
1: Yes, like I think there's a level of this. I need to wait a little bit longer.
2: Yeah, I think turning it over in 24 hours.
1: I was just keen to just put the toe in the water, okay, just to see maybe if I can, you know, because I was happy to make like $15-$20.
2: What's up, Joe?
6: Also started every call with, "I've got a really good opportunity for you."
1: That was bad, wasn't it?
2: You sound like a telemarketer.
1: There was a lot of people hanging up on me, and then look, the reason I can't play the calls obviously is none of them wanted to be on the radio.
2: Yep.
1: Which is understandable. Okay. So I've had a new idea.
2: Okay.
1: What if you call Badminton Click?
2: Can't we just wait for a couple of days?
1: No. I'd love to make $10 now. And then I get a taste. We get a taste for it. And then we'll go back and get the whole box.
2: You want to call back the same place that you bought them from?
1: Yes. But you talk. It can't be me because they'll know it's me. I think you call Badminton Click.
2: Yeah.
1: And you try to sell them back their own shuttlecocks.
2: You just said they've got 50 on ice.
1: I said they've got to hold them for me. I can't sell them.
2: So you think we're going to sell them back their shuttlecocks at an inflated price 3 hours after they sold them?
1: Yes.
2: Wow.
1: That's the plan.
2: Okay.
1: That's the plan. Mate, if
2: you sure you don't want to wait, we can just wait.
1: No.
2: No one thinks less of you if this doesn't come off.
1: I think less of me.
2: I can tell.
1: And that's what matters.
2: I can tell.
1: I don't want to let down my family.
2: Okay.
1: Calling the same place and selling them back their shuttlecocks for 10 bucks more.
2: Okay.
1: She gave me a good deal.
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0: replace your Z's with W's. 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
1: Shuttlecock supply is in trouble.
2: Well, I don't know about this. We've just been talking about this, and I don't know. Because in the song, we've been.
1: It was in the news.
2: Just because it's in the news doesn't mean it's real.
1: Who sent me the story on the shuttlecocks? Liv, this came from a legit news outlet, right?
3: Yeah.
1: There you go.
2: Because the idea is that so just to give everybody I think it's worth, there's a bit of background here, right? So the bird flu is killing the birds, right? That's the problem.
1: Awful. Shocking.
2: Or they kill the birds if the birds got the flu.
1: Yes.
2: Anyway. They also make shuttlecocks using bird feathers.
1: Yes.
2: Now, the way they get those feathers, they don't kill the bird. They just pluck three feathers from the bird's wing.
1: Left wing.
2: Left
1: specifically
2: wing.
1: Specifically left wing.
2: Feels strange.
1: I know, but this
2: sounds
1: this,
2: like a fake story. This, starting to sound a bit faker.
1: This is why shuttlecocks are so amazing.
2: Now, my question is, and I think Brandon Bush told me, very good question, why don't they just take the feathers from the dead birds?
1: Because I don't have the answer to that question, but I would imagine
2: it feels like if they're saying there's going to be a demand because there's less birds, it's like, well, actually, no, we actually just got a whole lot more feathers. Well, they're easier to get, by the way. We don't have to catch the bird anymore.
1: I think a bird with bird flu, I don't think we want to put that on a shuttlecock. Plus,
2: but you're hitting it with your racket.
1: The feather loses freshness, I imagine.
2: I don't think the feather's lost its freshness. It's in a cock.
1: Shuttlecock.
2: Yes, I know, but like it's. Plug the shuttle part is the feather. The cock is the
1: yeah. I get that. Look, I can't answer the question, but they do not use dead birds when making shuttlecocks. They use live birds. I believe maybe there's a rule around it or something. Anyway, I still believe.
2: How do they? So they don't kill the bird when they get a normal feather out of the bird.
1: No.
2: Okay.
1: I still believe that with this bird flu and stuff, the supply of shuttlecocks is going to go right down. And basic economics, which I did at university, means that. Demand goes up, money also goes up.
2: Why aren't we just buying like chickens numbers. Or something?
1: Well, we could do that. We can do that as well. We could come from both angles.
2: Because if it feels niche, it feels niche to be going for the shuttlecocks.
1: So look, I've bought a lot. I bought some shuttlecocks today from Badminton Click. I think probably a good thing that
2: we should have just bought like chickens, like 20 chickens.
1: We can do that as well. I love the idea of coming from both angles here. We get the shuttlecocks, we get the chickens. We can get it all, mate.
2: Buy some pillows.
1: Pillows?
2: Stuffed with feathers.
1: Oh, we just start buying things with feathers. Now we're talking. Anyway, I've caught a lot of badminton clubs today trying to sell these shuttlecocks to them. A lot of no's at this point. So I do think we're moving too soon. Okay, I think we need to wait probably 6 months before we resell all of our shuttlecocks.
2: I agree.
1: But I just thought for a little bit of fun, I want you to call the store that I bought the shuttlecocks off today, literally 4 hours ago.
2: And try and sell them back the shuttlecocks.
1: Yeah, so I bought them for $80 a tube. So I bought them for $160. Just shoot for $180.
2: And you think
1: just see if we
2: the inflation on the feathers is working so fast.
1: Maybe they're just across it now. Like they're like, oh God, we let him buy them for $160. Oh, the prices have already gone up. So let's just try that. Who knows? Who knows?
2: So I'm calling Badminton Click now.
1: Yeah. Yeah.
4: Hello,
2: is that Badminton? Hi. Is that Badminton Click?
4: Yes, how can I help you?
2: Hi, my name's Sean, and I was just wondering. I have a bit of an opportunity for you guys. You know, I'm reading at the moment that bird flu is a bit of an issue.
4: Right. Yep.
2: Yeah, and hence the price of. The legitimate shuttlecocks is going up at the moment.
4: Yep.
2: So anyway, look, I just managed to stumble into my possession of two packs of the AeroSensor 30 Badminton Feather Shuttlecocks by Yonex.
4: Yes.
2: And I was just wondering if you'd be interested in buying them off me because, you know, I don't know if you guys have got a shortage or whatever.
4: No, thanks.
2: Are you sure?
4: Yeah, I'm pretty sure.
2: Okay, I could sell them to you at a great price.
4: No, that's okay. Thank you.
2: $200.
4: No, you guys bought it off us, so I should buy it off you again.
2: Very good, Jess. That was a test. This is Will and Woody.
4: Mm.
1: Did you know it was us immediately, Jess?
4: Yes, I did.
1: Yeah.
2: Okay. Well, we'll try somewhere else then. That might have been a bit rich.
1: Thanks so much for the service.

0: Mr. Nathan and Jess, it was so lovely to meet you in person, and apologies right. again about that.
1: All right.
0: Okay,
1: thank
0: bye.
1: You.
2: Can you just put yourself in her shoes for a second? Like, some guy from a radio show is like, hey, how much would it take? By the way, this is yesterday on the show. How much would it cost if I bought 50 of these? She's really kind about it. Yeah. Goes to the warehouse, calls her manager, organizes 50
0: yeah.
2: boxes of shuttlecocks.
0: They made a box for me and everything.
2: You, they made a box for you. Yeah. You get there today. They go, here's the 50. You go, I'll take two, hold 48. And then 2 hours later, called them back and tried to sell it to an inflated price.
0: Why'd you give me 200? That was too much. It was your fault.
2: Just so outrageous.
3: When life gets big on you... Will and Woody for the drive home. What's up, baby? It's the music event that gets the whole world talking.
4: I'm calling for the Kiss
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0: to the Moody. You're either up early, up late, or maybe you're still out.
1: Bloody-o. Maybe you're heading to kick-ons right now. You're in the cab, you're in a car share, or maybe you've got a Dezo driver, heading towards kick-ons, and you're probably thinking to yourself, ooh, it's a cute boy that I'm interested in, but I just don't know how to talk to that cute boy. Well, listen to us right now because we're going to have some sparkling banter and conversation and just bring it up with those cute boys like you thought of it yourself.
0: Yep.
1: That's our gift to you.
0: Yep. I don't want to be involved in that.
1: Okay. That's just advice from Uncle Woody here.
0: Oh, don't call yourself Uncle Woody. Really, really, really sick. All right.

0: up early. It's Will and Woody keeping you up.
1: Right now, convince us you're in the car with somebody else. It's Phone Alone.
2: Will and Woody's Phone Alone.
3: All righty, we've got Geordie here. Geordie, who are you in the car with?
4: I'm in the car with Samuel.
3: Samuel, okay. And who is Samuel?
4: He's my son.
3: Your son, okay. How old is he?
4: He's 14.
3: 14, okay. We'd love to talk to Samuel if you can give him the phone.
4: Hang on. Hello?
3: G'day, Samuel.
4: How's it going?
3: Pretty good. Geez, I can definitely hear the likeness with you and your father. What have you done today, Samuel?
4: I helped my dad work on the ute.
3: Of his ute. Of his ute. It's saying a lot like Geordie. Can you hand the phone back to your dad, please?
4: Hello?
1: G'day, Geordie.
3: Ooh, okay.
4: Hey.
1: How old is Samuel, did you say?
4: 14.
1: How long has he been working with you for?
4: Oh, he helps me work on the car.
1: Why wasn't he at school today?
4: Sorry?
1: Why wasn't he at school today?
4: It's a Brisbane show day.
3: That's right. Yes, of course it is. Of course it is. Okay, we'd love to talk to Samuel again one more time, please.
4: Yep, hang on. Hello?
3: Samuel, what's your favourite movie?
4: Would have to be, what do they call it? I haven't watched it for ages.
3: Hang on. Geordie, you've come unstuck, mate. I mean, let's be
1: you
3: honest.
1: You reckon?
3: 100%. I mean, let's be honest. It's just slightly, it's a slight nasal addition that you've added there for your son, Samuel. You haven't named one movie. Geordie, we think you're alone in your car.
4: Yes, I am.
3: There you go. We've got you.
1: Oh, it was a bit of a sad ending in the end,
3: sad
1: wasn't
3: finish,
1: it?
3: A bit of a sad finish.
1: A bit of a sad finish there. Particularly the way you said it, Geordie, we think you're alone in your car.
3: I know, yeah.
1: Yes, I am.
3: Yeah.
4: I am alone in my car and that I miss my son. He's in Melbourne. I haven't seen him for 2 years.
3: Oh, mate. And I tell you what, mate, I tell you what, Geordie, you've just eaten yourself some Red Rooster Chicken. You've just eaten yourself some Red Rooster Chicken. Congratulations.
1: Good on you, Geordie. There's some chicken for you, mate.
3: You played on the hard strings and you played them well, my friends.
1: $10 whole roast chickens, Monday to Wednesday on the Red Rooster. We'll throw in a Kenny here at Stubby Holder as well. And I mean, you would have thought over our years we would have learned how to pull the fader down quickly. But there you go. Sometimes you get a little bit of backstory.
3: Well, I liked hearing it. Hopefully your son's listening, Geordie, and you guys can reconnect soon. We got to move on, though.
0: It's Will and Woody.

0: It's Will and Woody, keeping you up.
1: Woods.
2: I hate that I do this all the time, and I really hope there's others of you out there that do it as well to make me feel better about myself. It happened on the weekend when we were in Townsville, Will.
1: Yep.
2: We were picked up by a lovely woman.
1: Oh, yes. I actually forgot about this. I'm so glad you brought this up.
2: Yeah.
1: This is one of my favourite things that's happened to me this year.
2: Happy to share. So he's picked us up, and I always make a lot. You know, I make a lot of effort.
1: Well, you're a people pleaser.
2: I always want the person to feel needed, wanted, and valued, right? And I'm genuinely a curious guy. So I'm chatting the house down with Megan. I'm going, Megan this, I'm going, Megan that, and Megan, what do you do on your weekends? And Megan, how long have you been driving?
1: And you're also an overuser of the name as well. Like once you get someone's name, you're like, great, let me just throw that back at you so you feel wonderful, so you know that I've remembered it.
2: Yeah, even started giving her a nickname, called her the Meg halfway through the flight. So I'm just, you know, I'm getting to those like really cozy times with Megan. Right at the end of the fare, I go with a final Megan. I thanks so much for the ride, Megan. And only at that time did she say, and the entire car could hear this, my name's Karen. We're talking 25 minutes. I would have called
1: her
2: Megan.
1: She waited until you got out.
2: It
1: was your final Megan. You're like, and once again, thanks so much, Megan. She goes, just so you know, it's Karen.
2: My name's Karen.
1: Eyeballed you. It was good. It was really good.
2: So I would love to know, 131065, how long did you get someone's name wrong for? And I think the longer, the better. Like if you were calling someone by the wrong name for like 3 years at work, that for me is the dream. And how did you finally find out?
1: Yeah.
2: There's another one for me, and this was literally 24 hours ago. I mean, this is a simple one, but I called a badminton store.
1: Mm-hmm.
2: And I don't know how I got this name, but I shot with this.
3: Hi, this is Mountain Cook.
2: Hi, did you say your name is Mountain Cook?
3: This is Badminton Click.
2: Oh, Badminton Click. Yes, yes. That is the store I'm trying to call. So bad. 131065.
1: Did you say your name is Mountain Cook?
2: Who would be called Mountain Cook?
1: Did you say your name
2: who would be called Mountain, Mountain Cook? Do I call you Ms. Cook? 131065.
1: Mountain Cook.
2: How long did you get someone's name wrong for? I mean, Wilbur, the other one for mine is when Ryan Maloney, the actor, came in here.
1: Oh, no, it wasn't for long. It was not.
2: You called him Jared Rebecki off air, which is his character's name.
1: That's his character's name.
2: His name is Ryan.
1: It was a big day for Jared Rebecki. It was a big day.
2: Neighbours had been axed.
1: It was a big day.
2: You went and gave him a cuddle, like a real warm cuddle, and you called him Jared Rebecki.
1: No, I said, Jared, bring it in. And I gave him a hug.
2: Okay, let's take more up next. How long did you get someone's name wrong for? 131065 is the number. It is Will and Woody.
0: Follow Will and Woody on Truth Social. Just kidding. But they are on everything else. At Will and Woody on the socials. It's the truth. Will and Woody for Sydney's Drive Home.
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16: 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Kiss.

0: up early. It's Will and Woody keeping you up.
1: How long did you get someone's name wrong?
2: I do it all the time. I hate it. I don't know what to do. I'm out of solutions, so I just keep shooting. Mim always says to me, stop being so confident with names, because my problem is that I get a name and then something happens in my head and I've got the wrong name and then I really confidently go for it and I overuse it.
1: I don't understand that. Like, if I don't know, I am now in getting older to a point where I'm realizing that it's better to just not say mate or legend, whatever that is. I'm better to go for that than to shoot for the name.
2: Yeah,
1: it's not in my blood though. My dad, even if he doesn't know someone's name, will shoot.
2: He's a shooter.
1: He's a shooter.
2: Yeah.
1: He called my little brother's friend Darcy Pierce the other day.
2: Low percentage play.
1: Low percentage play. He's never known a Pierce. He's never known a Pierce. But it just came to him.
2: Let's go to Danielle here on 13 1065. Danielle, we're talking about how long you got someone's name wrong. This happened to you. What happened?
3: Yes, hi guys. How's your afternoon going?
2: Outstanding, Danielle.
1: So
2: love
1: well.
2: Your energy.
1: Love it.
3: Thank you very much. I've just finished a 12-hour shift, so I'm going good.
1: Good on you, mate.
2: Beautiful, mate.
1: Good on you, mate.
3: Yes. So I was calling my boss's name wrong for 3 weeks.
2: Bloody hell, that's a long time. So what's his action? What were you calling him, Danielle?
3: I was calling him Simon.
2: Simon? Okay, great. And he didn't say anything for 3 weeks?
3: No, not at all.
2: This is your superior. And what's his actual name, Danielle?
3: Shannon.
2: Yeah. I mean, S, you nailed the S.
1: Good on you, Danielle.
2: A bit of a power play from Danielle. Not that she deliberately did it, but I reckon
1: getting
2: the boss's name wrong is a bit like, you don't control me.
1: Why would he let that run, though? Like, if I was in the boss's shoes, I'd correct her pretty quickly. It's a power play from the boss, because then in 3 weeks he gets to know, go, just so you know, you've been saying my name wrong for 3 weeks.
2: True. Yeah. He's always got it on it.
1: Yeah.
2: Yeah, Aiden's called on 13 1065. Aiden, how long did you get someone's name wrong for?
4: Over 2 years.
2: Whoa.
4: Yes.
2: Okay. Give us the details.
4: So they were my housemate.
2: What?
4: Whilst I was living on a uni campus, I was studying at Griffith.
2: Yeah.
4: They were Japanese. When we first met on the day I moved in,
2: yeah,
4: she introduced herself and I forgot her name.
2: Okay. Yeah.
4: But I was way too awkward to say, hey, what was your name again?
2: Oh, I get like that too. I get like that too. Okay. Yeah. So what
4: and
2: did you... Yeah, go on.
4: Eventually, this kept going on for an extended period of time. She'd always come up to me like, oh, hey, Aiden, how are you going? I'm like, hey, mate.
2: Oh, you were mating her. You were mating her. Surely you could just, like, look at one of her tags or something on her clothing.
4: No,
2: or
4: because
2: like a
4: she
2: bag
4: didn't have
2: tag.
4: One up. And she didn't have one up until the day she moved out 2 years later. And I got away with it for 2 years not actually knowing her name. Her name was actually Tahiba.
2: There you Tahiba. Go. There you bloody go. Can I just say, Aiden, I don't think you were getting away with it. Like, you lived with someone for 2 years and you never said her name. She knew.
1: Yeah, she knew.
2: She knew.
4: But she never brought it up.
2: She was being too awkward. She was being
1: too awkward sometimes.
4: Yeah,
1: awkward. I have it on very good mail that junior producer Annalise called our CEO, Steve-O, Ben.
5: Yeah, in a meeting, we had a meeting with the CEO and the CTO or something like that. And,
2: CTO?
5: I don't know, Chief Technology or, no, iHeart or something like that. Anyway, I can't remember exactly, but we had a meeting and I had called him the name of the person who runs iHeart. So as we were leaving, I was like... Oh, yeah. Ben, so good to see you. Thinking that was his name. He's like, oh, it's Steve-O.
1: Yeah.
5: And I was like, oh.
1: I actually think I was there for that meeting. I think you're right. It was the CTO.
2: Right.
1: Yeah.
2: I
1: yeah.
2: missed that meeting. Don't know how. Let's go to Lisa
1: you
2: here.
1: Know, you don't make on, a name,
2: I'm a very busy guy. Lisa, 13 1065.
1: CEO is a big one, Annalise. Surprised you're still here. Gosh, I shouldn't joke about
5: Me
1: that.
5: Me too.
2: Your neighbor. This is a story about your neighbor.
6: My father, his next door neighbour, called him Video from the 1970s till about 10 years ago when he passed away.
2: No way! Hang on, Video. He shot with. He'd regularly say hello to Video.
6: Yeah, he'd call him Video because my dad helped him fix a VCR.
1: And that's all he had. That's all he knew him by.
6: That's all he had. Non-English speaking neighbours, they didn't know his real name, so my dad just stuck with Video.
1: Wow.
6: Yeah,
1: it was mildly racist, but anyway, we'll let that go. We put that across. I'll let you guys draw straws outside. Good on you, Lisa. Different generation.
0: Can't sleep? It's Will and Woody keeping you up.
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9: 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Do that inside your mind. Welcome to the show, Steve Martin. Is that who you're thinking of?
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0: Well done, Georgie.
1: Come on, Ashy.
0: Get him,
1: go,
0: Georgie.
1: Ashy.
0: Go,
1: go
0: now.
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0: Replacing snores with laughs. It's Will and Woody keeping you up.
1: Woodrow, speaking of great songs, speaking of great music.
2: Yeah.
1: This Friday, Peking Duck's first ever studio album is going to be released.
3: That one you've already heard, that's with Matt Corby there, called Let Go. But yes, the album gets dropped Friday. This is Will and Woody, by the way. I think you forgot to tag the show. Now,
1: people don't care.
3: A long
1: it's Peking
3: time
1: Duck's
3: ago,
1: album released this Friday, guys.
3: a long time ago, Will, you yes. asked, I'm going to be honest, a really weird question.
1: No, not weird at all. A question. It's a question that everyone wants to know the answer to. Let's face it, Adam Hyde from Peking Duck is a sex symbol.
3: No doubt about it. New face of Bonds.
1: He's the new face of Bonds.
3: What a body.
1: Look at that chest. Mm. Look at those shoulders.
3: Yeah.
1: I mean, he's hot property. I think, you know, he and Abby are kind of the it couple right now. So that's why I asked him. I was like, geez, bro, how much do you lift? Final question for you.
4: Please.
1: How much do you bench press, Max? Because Woody and I were having this debate the other day.
4: Max bench, I haven't really tried. But if I had to guess, just one.
3: Just one. Yeah, one.
4: What do you reckon I could do?
1: I said 120.
4: 120? I reckon I could go probably 130, I reckon.
1: Oh, I told you it was high.
4: To be fair, this is all hearsay. We should go to the gym.
3: We're all going to do our one rep max. My God, he's sexy. Okay, so hear that.
1: Bench press 130 just with his voice.
3: Oh, seriously. Oh. Seriously. Anyway, the other side of Peking Duck is obviously Ruben. Now, when Ruben was on this radio show, we asked him to do one push-up.
1: Yeah.
3: Here's how that went.
1: All right.
5: Doing it on the table.
1: Oh, wow.
4: Oh, he's up there.
1: Oh, he's up.
5: He's up.
3: Here we go.
1: Here we go.
3: Here we go, Rubes.
5: One.
1: Oh.
5: You guys count me in for two, please.
3: Two.
5: Thank you.
3: Three.
1: The technique is horrendous.
3: You've got equal record.
1: Come on, mate. Four. Come on. You've got this.
5: Oh, you bastard.
1: No, come on, Rubes. Get it. Yeah.
3: Okay, so he struggled
1: to do... That was his max.
3: Four push-ups. So you've got Adam. He thinks he can bench 130 kilos. Yeah. Ruben struggled to do four push-ups.
1: Yep.
3: And then you've got you and me.
1: Yep.
3: And we both think we're just reasonably fit guys.
1: Yeah, so we're kind of in a bit of a conundrum because if we did, you know, a bench off against Ruben as individuals, we're going to win. If we did a bench off against Adam as individuals, Adam's going to win. But what if, cumulatively, Peking Duck benched their max... And then Will and Woody benched our max. Who would bench more?
3: It's awesome. It's so awesome. We've been kicking around this idea. The great news is, guys, tomorrow morning, it's happening.
1: Yep.
3: Will and Woody, they're
1: pumped.
3: Will and Woody v Peking Duck.
1: We haven't been able to get
3: on
1: to Ruben, but Adam's pumped.
3: We don't know where Ruben is just yet. He's promised that Ruben will be there. Apparently it was his birthday weekend last weekend.
1: Yep.
3: He's still going.
1: Yep.
3: And that'll all culminate in a bench off tomorrow morning.
1: Yeah.
3: We've had a further thought, though. I think it needs to be tandem bench. So two benches sitting underneath the bar.
1: Right.
3: So
1: both of us pushing at the same time.
3: Yes.
1: Love that.
3: The first ever example of tandem bench press.
1: Love that.
3: So and whoever lifts the most as a team wins.
1: Okay.
3: But I think the big part of it, which we haven't necessarily organized yet, is if we win, what do we want them to do? Like, what are the stakes?
1: Yep. Okay, cool. Well, I mean, we're trying to sell some t-shirts at the moment.
3: I think that's a great idea.
1: I'd love to see the boys in a DJ Will t-shirt. I mean, particularly Ads is...
3: Hang on. Go one further. They've got a huge following.
1: Yeah.
3: Let's get them on social media wearing the t-shirts.
1: Love that.
3: Saying, go to willandwoody.com to buy a t-shirt.
1: Bang.
3: That's if we win. And then we can ask them what they want.
1: Yes, if they win.
3: Okay.
1: Surely it's some... I mean, it's going to be their album launch Friday, so...
3: I mean, if they don't go for that, it's a massive miss on
1: their
3: part.
1: Yes.
3: I'm going to be honest.
1: Yes.
3: But the great news is...
1: We can offer them full airplay of their record or something, can't we? Surely. We're a radio station. They'll love that.
3: No, we are not a radio station. We are a show.
1: We're on air for a couple of hours. It's album launch day for them.
3: Yeah, I get that.
1: Right, boys, we'll play the songs. We
3: don't choose the songs, Will.
1: Well, we'll have to have that chat down the line. I reckon we can throw it around.
3: Okay. Don't offer that to them. Because they'll love that.
1: They will love that.
3: We can't provide that.
1: Someone talk to Brad.
3: Okay. Tomorrow, tandem bench press against Peking Duck. We'll cover the whole thing.
1: Someone talk to Brad.
3: Okay. Tomorrow, tandem bench press against Peking Duck. We'll cover the whole thing tomorrow.

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0: This is Chris and Amy in the morning on Kiss.
1: Hey, good morning again. Everyone, happy Sunday, Amy.
2: Morning. You're still here.
1: Here we go again. What are you up to today? Because I'm off to the movies again.
2: Again?
1: Yeah.
2: To see it. What new movie's out? No.
1: Not a new one. I'm seeing The Odyssey
2: again.
1: That's
2: the third time.
1: My dad.
2: Are you all right?
1: Yeah. I'm not one of those super weird people that sees things like 20 times. But it is going to be my third because my dad and my sister really want to see it.
2: Why can they not just go without you?
1: I don't know.
2: Oh, they must love you.
1: I know, weird, huh?
2: That's cute.
1: My family. That's cute. It's a nice thing to. It's a nice little family get together, and okay. I got the cool IMAX ticket so they can see it properly, and we'll go along.
2: Okay,
1: anyway, you got to see it.
2: Isn't it a 2.5 hour movie?
1: Three, but it's very good.
2: What time are you going?
1: After this, going straight there. Okay. Have you seen Spider-Man? Have the kids seen Spider-Man?
2: I haven't seen Spider-Man, but yes, my kids saw it last weekend. My in-laws took them.
1: What was the review like?
2: I think my older two liked it. My six-year-old got a little bit antsy by the end.
1: Well, anything over 2 hours, a six-year-old is going to...
2: And also, they made the mistake of feeding him a cup of lollies. And I mean, it's just so... Those two things... Sugar in a very hyperactive child and then a two-hour movie, that just don't go hand in hand.
1: Yeah, thanks, grandparents. But anyway, I don't think it's nuts to see The Odyssey a couple of times. It's a.
2: I mean, I feel like people might disagree with that.
1: You know what? Actually, you're not going to miss out on it. They're still showing Interstellar from 15 years ago at IMAX, so you'll get a chance to see The Odyssey at some point.
2: Yeah, probably won't bother.
1: I want to talk about multitasking in a minute, Amy. Gerard, because you told me... that you did two things at once during the week.
2: Yeah.
1: And I was quite in awe.
2: I often do two things at once. Three things even.
1: You are a great wife, I'll give you that. Coming up next with Chris and Amy on Kiss.

0: is Kiss. You're with Chris and Amy in the morning.
1: Yeah.
0: Hello. Happy morning. Sunday.
1: Happy Sunday.
0: We were chatting during the week, Amy, and I don't know how we got there, but you told us, me and our producer, Ego, something that happened with your husband and some very impressive multitasking.
1: Oh, God.
0: Now, producer's very concerned.
1: And now we're making it a segment on the radio, are
0: we? I'm not. He doesn't want me talking about it or trying to repeat the story.
1: Yeah.
0: So, over to you.
1: Okay.
0: I'll shut up.
1: Listen, I was just talking about how life is very busy at the moment and there's not a lot of time for Ryan and myself because I get up early, I go to bed early, he gets up later, goes to bed later, we've got lots of kids' things on the weekend, so there's not a lot of time for Ryan and I to do, you know, some connecting.
0: You've got to try to fit it in.
1: Yeah. It was last weekend and it had been a while in between some, you know, adult cuddles and whatnot, and but we were also on our way out somewhere. And
0: oh, so you're all dressed up and out of the shower. Yeah,
1: yeah,
0: hot.
1: And I was kind of...
0: Nice.
1: I was painting my nails before I got dressed.
0: Fingers
1: they need
0: or
1: a
0: toes?
1: Fingernails, yes, over the, like, bathroom thing. And Ryan came in, kind of gave me a bit of a nudge, and I kind of just looked at him and I said, you got to be kidding me, right? And he was like, it doesn't have to be long. And I was like, well, listen.
0: He hasn't seen you all week.
1: Yeah, he hasn't seen me all week. And I said, listen, I'm okay with it as long as you're okay with me continuing to do my nails.
0: Yeah, all right.
1: Yeah, so everyone's a winner. I got my nails done.
0: Yeah, so just job done.
1: We reconnected.
0: Everything. Was there a mirror at least?
1: Yeah, of course.
0: Okay, so there was some eye contact.
1: No, I was paying attention to my nails.
0: Right.
1: Yeah.
0: Did you do your toes after that?
1: Or no, my toes.
0: That would have made more sense. All right, now you can touch your toes.
1: Actually, my toes need doing, but I'll leave that to the professionals.
0: Anyway, you told the story all right, Amy. Our producer's happy. That is, I'm impressed by that.
1: Well, I think that's what marriage is all about. You know, you give and you receive, and sometimes someone's giving 80 and the other person's giving 20 and vice versa. And so you got to lean in when...
0: He's done well. You're a great wife. What a wife.
1: And he's been really great and supportive over the last couple of weeks for me. So I just wanted to return the favor and
0: love it.
1: Make sure he felt loved.
0: Well, round of applause.
1: Oh, standing ovation.
0: Thank you.
1: Thank you, gentlemen.
0: Well
1: thank
0: done.
1: You.
0: Doing your nails. He goes, hey,
1: and he does love this color.
0: Yeah, right. Yeah. Go on.
1: He was actually quicker than me doing my nails. So there you go.
0: How many nails did you... No? All right, we're done with the details.
1: Yeah, let's move on.
0: We're talking old wives' tales because some of them are actually pretty good, like bicarb and vinegar and stuff.
1: Yeah.
0: Then there's others that are total crap.
1: Haven't heard about that one.
0: We'll go through them. They're next. Chris and Amy in the morning on KISS.
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0: This is Kiss. You're with Chris and Amy in the morning. Happy Sunday. Now, you turned 40 this year.
1: Yes, I did.
0: You're not an old wife yet, but certainly middle.
1: Yeah, I'm definitely. I'm not a young wife either.
0: Are you offended by the term old wives' tales? Because, I mean, I suppose it's dated, hasn't it?
1: But I'm not offended by them. I think the majority of them are just not real.
0: Do you think you can see better in the dark if you eat carrots?
1: Because
0: there's an old wives' tale.
1: I don't think so. I remember as a kid, one of the ones that we always used to be fearful of this. I remember someone saying that if you eat watermelon seeds, a watermelon would grow in your belly. Yeah, did you ever get that?
0: Yeah, I did hear that. And it thought of it, of course, the mental image is a watermelon growing inside you.
1: I mean, I grew three of them. Well,
0: yeah, and then you have to pass it.
1: Yeah.
0: I think I'd want a cesarean.
1: I'll tell you what else I used to always... Remember everyone used to say if your ears are burning, someone's talking about you?
0: Yeah.
1: I don't know if that's true.
0: What does it mean if your ears are burning?
1: I just think maybe you've got an ear infection or maybe something's rubbed up against them.
0: I want to know this because I was doing some of this during the week and I want to know if it's true because it is an old wives' tale that shaving off a patch of hair makes it grow back twice as thick.
1: Well, it's funny you ask that because you know how obviously I don't have a beard, but if you look at my face in, say that sunlight is shining.
0: You've got the fuzz.
1: On a certain peach angle.
0: Fuzz.
1: Yeah, I look like a tiny little newborn monkey with like very, very fine white peach fuzz.
0: Yeah.
1: And a lot of women dermaplane, right, which is basically a form of shaving. So it's not like a man's shaver.
0: They just don't want to say I have to shave my face.
1: Well,
0: they say I dermaplane it.
1: Correct, right? And I have spoken to so many of my girlfriends have said, you know, do you dermaplane? And if you start, do you have to then consistently shave your face? Does the hair grow back? And they all say no. But I don't believe that because when I shave my arms or my armpits or anywhere, it grows back the next day. So why wouldn't it grow back on my face?
0: Yeah. Because I got out of the shower yesterday.
1: Yeah.
0: And I was like, can I have a look at something, okay? No.
1: Do your pants back up.
0: I was just, well, okay, in related to that as well is the other one that plucking out grey hair will encourage more grey hairs to grow.
1: Yeah, see, these are like old wives' tales told to old people.
0: Yeah.
1: So I'm not sure. But I have heard like cracking your knuckles can give you arthritis. Do you crack your knuckles?
0: No, my kids are crazy for it at the moment. I can't
1: stand
0: it.
1: They crack their own knuckles?
0: Yeah.
1: Oh,
0: you just did it.
1: I don't know if any of these old wives' tales are true. You hear a lot about them when it comes to pregnancy.
0: Oh,
1: like the way you're carrying your baby.
0: You can tell the gender.
1: Yes.
0: Now, what's the story? Is it so, it's sitting low? It's a boy or a...
1: Yeah, so the old wives' tale is if you are very pointy out in front, it's a boy. Whereas if you're round, like my mum always used to say, I can tell what somebody's having by looking at them from the back. And I was like, well, how is that true, mum? And she goes, because if they get a little bit wide and it's more of a round bump, it's a girl. But if they look exactly the same from the back and you don't even know that they're pregnant, it's a boy.
0: Really?
1: And actually, in her case, for me, I was like a blimp when I had my daughter Charlie. And then with my boys, I was just all out front.
0: All right, we're talking kids' dress sense next. And well, when they have opinions on your dress sense, it's like, excuse me.
1: Yeah.
0: I look shit. You're in a Minecraft t-shirt, but they still do it. That's coming up next with Chris and Amy on Kiss.
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0: This is Kiss. Good morning. You're with Chris and Amy.
1: Yes,
0: hi.
1: Good morning. So obviously I have a beautiful daughter. She's 10. And I would say for the last like maybe 2 or 3 years, she's been giving me quite a lot of lip service about my appearance. Now, she turned 8 and all of a sudden she is a fashionista, right? So very, very frequently would she comment on my appearance. So,
0: well, you do a lot of stuff on the Instagram. You're always getting ready and
1: yes,
0: showing off outfits. And,
1: I do.
0: You're always well put together.
1: Well, I am. And then the problem is I have no middle ground. So I'm either going to an event or going to work and I'm slapping on makeup and putting myself together, or I actually look like a homeless person, right? There's no really in between. And so she actually gets the latter more often than not. And I'll go to school pick up and I'll be in my UGG boots. You know, last year in winter, I was turning up in my hoodie, may have even pushed it too far and wore a dressing gown.
0: This is what I wear to work.
1: Yeah.
0: So this is your down, that's your casual.
1: Yes,
0: right.
1: Yeah.
0: That's my upper end.
1: Well, and even sometimes I'll put on a dress and she'll come into the room. She goes, "Is that what you're wearing?" And she will make passing comments and she kind of looks me up and down. And if I'm not wearing the right shoe, she'll say, "I don't like that shoe with that dress." And I was like, "Babe, I have been dressing now for 40 years. I know what works for my body and I also know what's kind of in fashion. So toddle on." I also be dressing you, yeah?
0: Yeah, you were wearing a Frozen princess skirt 18 months ago.
1: Yes.
0: So don't
1: don't come
0: shoes.
1: Talk to me about fashion. But it's getting worse because now there is another fashionista in my household. And it's not my second son, Bobby. It's my third, my youngest child, Kobe. He's only 6, almost 7. But he has taken a liking to fashion.
0: He's got an eye.
1: He has an eye. And Charlie is my child who loves a frequent outfit change. On a Saturday, she'll wear anywhere up to 4 different outfits. I have absolutely no idea why. Like one morning, last Saturday, we went to the coffee shop, came home, got changed. Went to the movies, came home, got changed.
0: Every day is like the Eras tour.
1: And
0: for
1: I was,
0: her. She's just
1: yes,
0: you know,
1: doing all right. Well, she's not
0: now
1: performing to anyone.
0: Yeah.
1: Yeah.
0: Oh, you say she's not performing for anyone.
1: Who's she performing for?
0: Boys.
1: Herself.
0: I know she's only 10, but they
1: okay,
0: notice boys.
1: Sure,
0: right?
1: Sure. The boys probably also notice how unhinged she is wearing 4 different outfits a day. But my 6-year-old is now doing it. So I will buy him clothes and, you know, sometimes on a Saturday I'll help. I'll be like, I'll just get him a pair of jeans and a T-shirt out. He'll go, "That doesn't go." I said, "Whoa. It's jeans and a white T-shirt. It absolutely goes." I said, "Put this jumper on." "Oh, that doesn't go." And so I said, "It's jeans and a white T-shirt. It absolutely goes." I said, "Put this jumper on." "Oh, that doesn't go." And so he is now.

0: just a boy. But these two lippy little fashionistas that I'm now living with, I don't know how to deal with them.
1: You got a little Carson Kresley.
0: Yeah, there. I don't know who that is.
1: Oh, remember, he was on the original Queer Eye for the straight guy. Remember the five gay guys that come out and go, oh, I don't like that.
0: Yeah.
1: Now, you know what? He'll be one of those well-dressed men. He'll be one of those blokes at the races with a pink shirt and R.M. Williams and all of that.
0: He will.
1: Another tarot cash cowboy. In the making. It's Chris and Amy in the morning. They've built a new stadium in the US. It costs $3.1 billion.
0: Yay.
1: So it must be pretty impressive, right?
0: Yeah, I'd want to be for that much.
1: No.
0: No.
1: Check this out. It's next on Kiss.
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11: Good morning.
12: We back, baby, with
13: Chris and Amy in the morning on Kiss.
14: So good. Everyone is listening.
15: Hey, good morning again, everyone. Happy Sunday.
16: Happy Sunday.
15: Don't worry, we're getting there.
16: Well, yeah. Last hour.
15: Oh, hey, don't wish the show
16: sorry,
15: away.
16: No, of course not.
15: We're going to go back to our kids after this. We'll stay on for an extra hour.
16: I want to see mine.
15: Footy, though. Yeah. The weekend. Footy's on. Finals are coming. Whatever footy you're watching. And the NFL in America, I mean, they're a different level, right? American football, the money involved in that sport is incredible.
16: Life-changing. Yep.
15: Billions and billions. Well, they've got a brand new stadium in Buffalo, America. The Buffalo Bills, one of the famous teams.
16: Uh-huh.
15: I assume named after the killer from Silence of the Lambs. Is that where?
16: No.
15: No?
16: No.
15: Buffalo Bills were.
16: Animal, I think.
15: Yeah.
16: Yeah.
15: The killer took that name. That's why. That's actually, the cops gave him the nickname.
16: Yeah.
15: Anyway, good movie. They built this stadium in Buffalo, $3.1 billion.
16: Oh, my God. Is that how much stadiums cost?
15: That's a lot. That's going to be the best stadium in the world.
16: Okay.
15: For $3 billion.
16: Oh, yeah. You'd want it to be.
15: Yeah, but it's not.
16: Yeah.
15: So the fans have gotten on social media. The thing's a disaster.
16: Mm.
15: Check out these pictures. Look, and we'll put them up there if you want to see them. Look, there's big barricades in the way, poles in the middle of the view. You can't see the whole field.
16: Oh.
15: They got walkways where people are getting food in front of the people trying to watch the game.
16: Did they not have an architect design this before they built it and spent $3 billion?
15: I got to tell you, I'm not watching a lot of news, but every now, if I'm in the car and the radio's on or you catch some news, I'm sick and tired of hearing about $1 billion being wasted. Lost.
16: Same.
15: And you go, are we desensitized to the word billion?
16: Because
15: you know that's $1,000 million. But we're always going, oh, this project that the government, oh, it's $2.5 billion over budget.
16: Over budget, yeah.
15: $15 billion missing. Oh, is it? Oh, it's just $1 billion.
16: I feel like we have been desensitized.
15: Make billion great again.
16: Even
15: it's
16: a
15: lot of money.
16: Yeah. It's an exorbitant amount of money.
15: Ah, yeah, it's $1 billion over budget. Ah, well.
16: Oh,
15: well, let's
16: write it off.
15: Back to the money tree.
16: Yeah.
15: It's a write-off. Coming up in three Kiss Hits, we're talking about something I've been very cynical about and even rude to you about in the past. But I've seen something that maybe has turned me into a believer.
16: A believer.
15: Of manifesting.
16: Oh, yeah.
15: I want to talk to you about this. Chris and Amy on Kiss.

0: This is Kiss. You're with Chris and Amy in the morning. Happy Sunday.
1: Yeah.
0: You like some of your hippie stuff.
1: Hippie stuff?
0: Well,
1: I don't put my crystals out. No. Is that what you're talking about?
0: Well, that's why I asked you. Last time there was a blood moon or an eclipse or something. You were outside manifesting things. Oh, and I said, have you got your crystals out?
1: Okay. So I don't have crystals. I do believe in manifesting. I'm not woo-woo, but I do believe that if you think good things and have good thoughts, good things come. And
0: also, that's feeding the white wolf, right?
1: Yes. Like, you know. And if you speak about a certain thing and speak it over and over and out loud, speak it out enough into the stratosphere, it does. Some of them absolutely come to fruition.
0: Well, I was really cynical, but I mean, it's hard to think of a better example of manifestation than someone asking for this. And there's even a drum roll and everything when she asked. So Ray is looking for her husband. Releases a song called Where Is My Husband?
1: Yeah.
0: Huge number one hit all around the world. And now she's just been photographed out on what looked like a date.
1: Oh, my God.
0: With Michael B. Jordan.
1: The hottest man in the world.
0: Like, just won an Oscar for Sinners.
1: Yes.
0: Like, he's so hot.
1: He is a mighty good-looking man. I think, and this is like a tale as old as time, where like media just see one shot and they've just blown up whatever story they want. Like, here's a thought. What if they're just mates?
0: Nah.
1: Why?
0: Famous people don't hang out like that.
1: How do you know that they didn't know each other?
0: Because they're famous. They're all perverts. They're all
1: they are literally sleeping with each other.
0: They don't have friends.
1: They are at a theme park in the UK, Six Flags, and they're on a bloody roller coaster. And everyone's like, oh, they're sleeping together. They must be dating.
0: When did you last go to a theme park with a boy and not sleep with him?
1: I've never gone to a theme park with a boy.
0: Yeah.
1: Well, there's that. But like, I...
0: Because you're on the roller coaster. It's exciting.
1: No,
0: you've got some adrenaline.
1: I've got a male friend and like I recently caught up with him for coffee. God forbid someone took a photo of me and said male friend. We're not sleeping together. He's got four kids. I've got three. We've been mates for like 20 years.
0: You're not hanging out on roller coasters together either.
1: So if I was on a roller coaster, that would insinuate we're dating. Is that what you're saying?
0: Yeah.
1: So because it's a roller coaster and not a coffee table, they're obviously together.
0: Yeah. But are you saying a coffee table and a roller coaster are the same thing?
1: I'm just saying it could just be two people who have different genders hanging out.
0: I'm not getting into a roller coaster with someone I don't want to have sex with.
1: Okay.
0: I think people have jumped onto this story because it's a good news story that Ray.
1: It would be great if it is true.
0: Who's a no name as well? Like, it's not like Taylor Swift finding a quarterback with a big dumb Travis Kelce guy.
1: Sexy NRL.
0: Because she's the biggest star. She could get anyone.
1: Yes.
0: Ray is like this no one. Had a hit out of nowhere with Where Is My Husband? And then bang. Here he is, Michael B. Jordan.
1: Just like the hottest man on the planet. If it is true, it is an incredible thing for manifestation.
0: It's a vindication.
1: Yes, that's what I was looking for.
0: Manifestation.
1: Yes.
0: All right, if she marries Michael B. Jordan, I'm going to start
1: manifesting. Yeah. Just keep saying stuff. I was like in my late 30s and everyone's like, oh, you know, what are you going to do after you've had your kids? And I always used to say, oh, I'd love to do radio. And you know what else I used to say? I used to say out loud, Mum, Dad, when you get, you know, too big for this house and you're rolling around in it, I want to buy it off you.
0: Maybe
1: and
0: I need to aim higher.
1: I just kept saying it over and over and over. And what am I doing now? Living in the house that I spoke about doing radio.
0: You do have your dream house, don't you? Yeah. And radio, is it everything that you dreamt it would be?
1: No, but it's what I spoke about.
0: No, but it's...
1: I sent out into the universe. We need to do more of it.
0: I got to aim higher, like go bigger.
1: $1 billion.
0: Because I manifested a long black about half an hour ago.
1: And it still hasn't arrived.
0: So,
1: I don't think those things just happen.
0: Got to sing it.
1: Yep.
0: Baby.
1: Where's my coffee?
0: My anaconda don't want none unless you got buns, hun.
1: Okay.
0: I don't want to know what Sir Mix-a-Lot was manifesting.
1: No. Oh, I know what he was manifesting.
0: Coming up next, I've got a great life hack for you. It's how you can make the household chores actually kind of awesome.
1: Oh, yeah?
0: It's all in your head. Okay. It's two Kiss hits away. Chris and Amy on Kiss.
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0: is Chris and Amy in the morning. I'm doing the driveway at home at the moment. I've got to go home and finish
1: it. As in like you're tiling it or
0: I'm using the high pressure water hose on it to clear it up. And I'm sort of using that energy I just gave you like, oh, I've got to go home and finish the driveway after this. I say that to Georgie as well. She wasn't today. I've got to finish the driveway. And I love it.
1: Are you lying?
0: I love using the Karcher
1: or the
0: high-pressure water hose. It's the most satisfying job, and I think it's an ADHD thing partially because you'd love it, right? Going, getting every crack of the driveway and going back and forth and doing every section at a time.
1: I'm not
0: going
1: to lie. My algorithm started feeding me like driveways being pressure hosed.
0: Yeah.
1: And I would just like watch in a trance. Like I would love it.
0: Do you reckon is there a thing in there for, could I be the high pressure water hose?
1: Oh, your new page could be just you making your driveway really dirty and then high pressure hosing it.
0: Well, Chris Page 83 and his various opinions isn't taking off. So I could try something else online. Well, yeah, water hosing. And I do swear words in the in the driveway for the
1: kids.
0: That
1: would be lots of fun.
0: Yeah, so it was good content. I wrote shit in the driveway.
1: Oh my God, you're like a child.
0: And coloured it in.
1: I tell you what, I've got a job like that and it's probably a job that most people don't like.
0: Making love?
1: Yes. I don't mind that sometimes. But I don't mind hanging out the washing. And when you say washing, people just assume, like they roll their eyes and Ryan hates it. And I'm always like, oh, I've got so many loads of washing to hang out. But I love going out into my backyard with no shoes on, feet on the grass, nice view, sun is shining. And I love hanging out the washing. I also love bringing it in. What I don't love is then putting it away in respective bedrooms. So it kind of tends to sit on the landing for.
0: I don't even like bringing it in. But yeah, you're right. Hanging it out. In.
1: Yeah.
0: And again, I'm like meticulous with it.
1: Yes.
0: You got to do it the right way.
1: Yes.
0: Same with, you'd be the same with stacking the dishwasher, right? If someone else touches your dishwasher, you're like.
1: I restack it.
0: Idiots.
1: Yes. I also love cleaning the kitchen. Again, there's two cleaning elements. And, you know, I know we're not meant to like cleaning, but I thoroughly enjoy cleaning my kitchen.
0: Yeah, good girl.
1: As long as... Shut up, good girl. I bet you like cleaning yours too.
0: I'm a good girl too.
1: Who's a good boy?
0: You know I'm a good wife at home.
1: Who's a good boy? Yeah. There is something about at the end of the night, I like usher all my kids out. I don't even like Ryan helping me. Like, do not try and help me clean my kitchen.
0: No, because they do it wrong.
1: They do it wrong. Or they don't do it to my standard. I really take pride in how my kitchen looks. And I also know that it's a nice way to wake up in the morning. And after I've finished cleaning the kitchen, I light a candle.
0: Yeah.
1: To signify like, mofos, the kitchen is closed.
0: Yep.
1: Don't come a looking for snacks.
0: Must be solo though. Someone else getting in your way when you're trying to clean the kitchen and you're bumping into each other. And it's just, you got to get your flow on.
1: Yes.
0: Because that's my, with the sorry, I'm going on about ADHD. Because I'm fixated on it
1: thing.
0: Because that's what happens.
1: That.
0: But starting a job is the hardest bit. So once I actually start, I've got to like put things in place to not get distracted and get my flow on.
1: Yeah.
0: And then
1: I
0: when you got the flow, you know.
1: I
0: feel the flow,
1: I think these are all jobs that we're not meant to like, but I don't mind them.
0: Yeah, exactly.
1: Yeah.
0: Chris and Amy in the morning on Kiss.
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0: with you home.
1: This is Kiss. Hello. You're with Chris and Amy.
2: Hello.
1: But goodbye, not for much longer. We're about to get out of here.
2: Yes, we are.
1: But first, every week we like to see what the mums of Australia are talking about because we love your mums.
2: Yeah.
1: What's going on in the Facebook mums group this week?
3: What's the big issue in the Facebook mums groups?
2: Well, I actually reckon you're going to be really helpful with this question. I think you're going to have heaps of different ideas.
1: I always do.
2: Hi, mums. I'm currently pregnant. I've started looking into different things people do with their placenta after birth.
1: Okay.
2: I just read an article about a mum who buried hers under a tree and then even used excess breast milk to water it as a way of creating a special connection to her child and birth experience. While I think it's lovely that it was meaningful for her, I have to admit it just doesn't feel like me. What have other mums done with their placenta? Or what have you heard of people doing that can help give me some ideas?
3: Big issue.
2: Over to you, Chris.
1: Does placenta go in the red bin or the green bin? Like when they throw it out at the hospital?
2: Yeah.
1: Is it rubbish?
2: Over to you, Chris.
1: Does placenta go in the red bin or the green bin? Like when they throw it out at the hospital?

0: So that the reproductive part is separate from the is it clitoris?
1: Is it, my God.
0: How do you now? Are they real?
1: You don't know what that is, do you? Never found it. Never met it.
0: Is it part of the placenta?
1: Yeah. No, it's not.
0: Okay.
1: Yeah.
0: So people eat it.
1: Poor Georgie. They
0: and
1: some people
0: bury it.
1: Some people you can encapsulate it. So some people dry it out and put it in capsules. You can get placenta shakes. You can literally use it as artwork. So you can dehydrate it and get it dried out and put it on a canvas. You can have it framed.
0: I bet someone snorted it, like Stevie Nicks. You know, because Keith Richards, it's rock and roll, right? Keith Richards snorted his father's ashes.
1: Yeah, wow.
0: So someone, if you can put it in a capsule.
1: But then there's a lot of other, like, medical experts that say the placenta comes out of your body for a reason. You're not then meant to ingest it or
0: so
1: put it back in.
0: So is the thinking that it's so nutrient-rich, like it's, this highway of nutrients that's been going to the baby and now it's they don't want to waste it?
1: Yeah, yeah. So what do you think this mum should do instead of planting a tree with hers?
0: Yeah, don't plant a tree. I'd eat it. What about you?
1: What, with some broccoli and some potatoes, jack and potatoes? What would you do with it? You'd encapsulate it.
0: I would use Frank's Red Hot sauce. You know the chicken wings? I haven't tried, but it goes with everything.
1: I don't think you can just cook it and eat it. Nah, you get very ill. I mean,
0: I wasn't
1: going to
0: cook
1: could.
0: It.
1: Oh, you can raw dog it.
0: Well, is that the organic thing?
1: Oh, no. I don't know.
0: All right. I'll tell you an amazing fact. The thing that when Georgie first fell pregnant with Henry and we went to those pregnancy classes and you learn all about stuff, the thing that blew me away most about the female body that I cannot believe, and don't, this is, I'm not going to be disgusting.
1: Mm.
0: So if a pregnant woman is in like a bad accident, like a car accident or something, well, as you know, you give everything good to the baby, right? Mm-hmm. Like, so everything you eat, all the best bits of it, go straight through to the baby.
1: Yep.
0: Through the placenta, I believe, is the technical term. So it all goes through there. But if the mother is, like, in a terrible accident, she's in hospital, like, and her life's in danger, the baby feeds everything it has back up the placenta, back to the mum to help her recover from the thing, and this is where you're getting into stem cells and all that sort of stuff.
1: Really? I didn't know that.
0: The baby will give back to the mum everything it can afford
1: to lose
0: without dying itself.
1: Wow.
0: To keep the mum alive.
1: Wow.
0: As a survival mechanism.
1: Who told you that?
0: The woman doing the birth thing. That was she knew. It was it's real.
1: Okay.
0: No, it wasn't on the ABC or anything.
1: No,
0: this was like
1: I
0: a real
1: not,
0: this was like a real
1: I've not heard of that, but that's very advanced of the human body. I mean, it doesn't surprise me because the woman's body is an incredible organism.
0: It's an incredible machine that does a lot of things and it just shows babies are selfish all the time because the only time they give you any stem cells is when they
1: dying.
0: Think you're going to die and they're a passenger. Okay.
1: All right.
0: Did we
1: On
0: help that
1: note, yeah, I don't think we helped that mum. Just if you're really
0: eat
1: desperate,
0: it. Eat it.
1: Just encapsulate it.
0: Yep.
1: Eat don't it. Eat it.
2: Big issue.
0: Have a great day, everyone. Enjoy the rest of your weekend.
1: Love you and leave you.
0: We'll hopefully be back next weekend.
1: All right.
0: See how we go.
1: Bye.
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8: Sydney traffic.
9: In the CBD, part of Darling Drive closed for roadworks in Alexandria. Roadworks have Mitchell Road closed between Sydney Park Road and Maddox Street. Travel time on the M2 from Windsor Road to the Lane Cove Tunnel, currently 11 minutes. And the M5 drama free through Casula to the airport. 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That's Kiss. Traffic and weather together.
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13: Good morning, Alana McIntyre here with the latest. A state of emergency has been declared in Hawaii as Tropical Storm Lala strengthens. A hurricane warning is in effect for the Big Island, which has not suffered a direct hurricane hit in 155 years. Local meteorologist Ian Morrison has told CNN he's expecting lots of rain and winds of up to 140 k's an hour.
14: For impacts, we're looking at kind of the triple threat, coastal inundation from the large waves.
13: Authorities say people are still trapped in buildings after a magnitude 7.7 earthquake struck eastern Indonesia. At least 47 people have died, while a second strong quake has been recorded thousands of kilometres away on Sumatra Island. No injuries have been reported there yet. 11 people have been killed in Israeli strikes in southern Lebanon. The Prime Minister says the death toll includes 7 civilians. Gun owners in New South Wales will be paid up to $10,000 to surrender their arms. The local buyback scheme is going ahead after other states and territories refused to sign on. And older workers seem to be using AI more than their younger colleagues. Fresh data out shows almost three quarters of senior managers rely on AI every single week, saying it saves them time and improves the quality of their work. In contrast, only 37% of junior and entry-level staff are using it.
7: 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Authorised under New South Wales Authority, TP/05088.
13: In NRL, the Eels have beaten the Cowboys 32-30 after a controversial late penalty. North Queensland coach Todd Payton says his side fought hard after a chaotic start.
15: 14-12 at half-time in a reasonable position.

0: After a sin binning, and in control of the game probably three times in that second half, but through poor discipline or a decision, lack of detail, costly, and we're sitting here.
1: And Cronulla have dropped out of the top four following their 24-20 loss to Canberra.
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1: A little cloudy with a good chance of showers this morning and this afternoon. We're heading for a top of 19 degrees. A couple of showers moving through again tomorrow, 19 the top.
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4: 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Hey, yes it is. Welcome to another week of Kiss Australia. My name is Gordy. Welcome to just 2 hours of nothing but 100% Oz main music. 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Let's go. We've got a big show. Big show, right? We've got Phil Jamieson hanging out. We've got Gojo hanging out. We've got Oliver Cronin hanging out. But I am looking forward to the Phil Jamieson chat the most. I have to say, I'm a big Phil Jamieson fan. Oh, my God. I want to promote his tour, right? But, okay, look, it's a drama. It's a whole thing. We'll talk about it in a second, or I just stay there. Delta, can you introduce the song? Here we go.
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4: Thanks for saying my name.
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4: It makes me feel famous.
5: Of course you are famous. I know you in my household. Thank you very much.
4: Oh, stop! This is Hologram on Kiss Australia. So.

0: Hey, thanks for hanging out with Kiss. We're so Aussie right now. Kiss
1: Australia. Non-stop Aussie hits. Now, this is Kiss Australia.
0: Oh, God, any more Aussie would probably be on a Karl Stefanovic podcast. How are we doing? You got Gordy. Welcome to Kiss Australia. 2 hours of amazing Oz-made music. And, yeah, we chit-chat with Phil Jamieson. What a week for poor Phil. Like, here's the deal. Drops a brand new album, goes on tour to celebrate and promote said album, and breaks his friggin' back. Like, he's fractured some crucial C2 or something, you know, the letters, and then there's the number. You know it's bad. Anyway, big love to Phil. Hope you're all right. We chatted about Weekends, his latest song recently.
2: So the take is that it was written maybe in the last 2 years, maybe 2 years ago, and it's not devastating at all. I was just driving through a coastal town on, you know, when those little eastern seaboard towns in Australia over a long weekend usually go from the population of 500 to 15,000. And so you're like driving through people were spilling out of the pubs onto the roads, and I think it had just rained, and you could smell like that rain on asphalt. Yeah. And that, you know, that kind of sensory sort of visceral thing. And I was driving with my daughter, and I was saying to her, gee, the air smells reckless, doesn't it? And she was like, it sounds like the start of a song, Dad. And so when Lila says that, you're usually like, oh, okay, maybe it does. So I went home and wrote basically from her approving of a lyric. And I was trying to, in some ways, make it a little bit Australiana. There's references to Botany Park, and I think Reckless is a very famous Australian crawl song. Mm-hmm. So there's little sprinklings of that in it. But, yeah, it's sort of about, I don't know, I'm trying to be as ambiguous as possible in that song, but it's not, it's sort of, I'm envisaging Weekends as a place that is like a bar that you can go on a Monday. But when I mention that in interviews, people are like, you musicians are always so tricky. I'm like, yeah, well, anyway, I'm not trying to be. But it's meant to be, it's exactly meant to be a transformative transportation type of song. It's good to drive to, yeah. No doubt. And it's meant to have your windows down and greeting. If your weekend is a Monday, for all my hospo friends out there, then that's who it's designed for as well. You know what I mean?
0: From the beautiful mind of Phil Jamieson from Greenspoon, big love to you. Hope you rest up and get well soon. This is Weekends on Kiss Australia.

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0: 100% Aussie music. All right, so recently spoke to Oliver Cronin, caught up with him. This new album, right, this body of work, I love what he's done because it's R&B, but yeah, I don't know what to put it in. Like, it's jagged, it's acoustic, it's such an incredible setup. But above all, the music celebrates love, and that's what he's going for. That was like
2: kind of in this weird world where you don't really know where to put it, and I love that. But also, like, lyrically, it's where we kind of put this next era, put our energy into this next era, is about, you know, being very true to myself, which is being in a very happy, committed, healthy relationship. And I've been kind of sick of hearing songs about, you know, going out and idolizing and being unfaithful and being toxic. I mean, don't get me wrong, there's a time and a place for that music, and I love it, and I listen to it. But when we were writing this, we were like, why is there so many songs about heartbreak and cheating and being toxic? And let's kind of flip the script on it a little bit.
0: Oliver Cronin, this is Closure, Kiss Australia.
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7: In the CBD, we've got a pedestrian bridge which is being constructed and it's closed Darling Drive in both directions across the weekend between Murray Street and Iron Wharf Place. Checking the M2 eastbound Windsor Road through the Lane Cove Tunnel. It's looking good this morning, 11 minutes. 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A wet one for Sydney today. 19 in the city, 17 out west. That's Kiss Traffic and Weather together.
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0: Everyone, welcome back to Kiss Australia. Gordy with you, how are we? Let's keep this music on. Let's go to Gojo, right? Brand new album. There's a tour as well. And this is brand new music out of Gojo. It's called Nervous.
1: 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This song is called Nervous. My name is Gojo, and you are listening to Kiss.

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1: Sydney traffic.
2: In the CBD, pedestrian bridge is being constructed. It's closed Darling Drive today between Murray Street and Iron Wharf Place. Mascot, no problems into the domestic terminal or the international terminal. And watch your speed, Rose Hill, James Roos Drive between Victoria Road and Grand Avenue North. Census night was Tuesday, the 11th of August. There's still time to complete. 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The Kiss car, showers and 19 in the city, 17 expected in the west. That's Kiss traffic and weather together.
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5: Good morning, Alana McIntyre here with the latest. A second powerful earthquake has been recorded in Indonesia, this time thousands of kilometres away from the first near Sumatra. No injuries have been reported there. At least 47 people have died in eastern Indonesia, where people are still trapped inside buildings after a magnitude 7.7 quake struck eastern Indonesia. National Search and Rescue Agency, Basarnas spokesperson Noah Isadordan, translated by CNN, says hundreds of buildings have been damaged.
6: The Basarnas Special Group is also prepared to deploy an advanced team using Indonesian Air Force facilities to carry out necessary measures on the ground.
5: Hawaii is preparing for what could be the first hurricane to hit the Big Island in more than 150 years. Heavy rain and strong winds are moving over Hawaii thanks to Hurricane Lala. In New South Wales, gun owners will be paid up to $10,000 to surrender their arms. A local buyback scheme is still going ahead after other states and territories refused to sign on. Four teenagers have been arrested in Melbourne after an allegedly stolen car tried to flee police, ending up bogged near a fast food restaurant. The car came to a halt in mud in Werribee around 11 p.m. last night.
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5: In NRL, Parramatta have defeated North Queensland 32-30. Eels coach Jason Ryle says they found a way to hang in there.
7: Like I said the other week, like, it doesn't matter how you win, we won. And we found a way and we got some more lessons and especially a couple of individuals would have got some lessons and younger players again. And
5: Cronulla have dropped out of the top four following the Sharks' 24-20 loss to Canberra. Medical staff managed to pop Braden Trindle's shoulder back into place, but the Sharks' playmaker could miss weeks on the sidelines. The Warriors thrashed the Broncos 40-6, and in the AFL, the Hawks and the Pies have played out a second draw in the same season.
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5: A little cloudy with a good chance of showers this morning and this afternoon. We're heading for a top of 19 degrees. A couple of showers moving through again tomorrow, 19 the top.
3: 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Now, this is Kiss Australia.
8: Yes, it is. How are we? How are we doing? Welcome back to Kiss Australia. Hayden James, brand new music from him. Bujara is coming up for a chit chat. I got the presets, well, one of the presets in the house. Chit chatting recently with Amy Shark, the tour, the new album, Soft Pop. Listen to it, consume it. It's brilliant. And the tour as well. Yeah, if you get a chance, please go see her because, oh my God, I mean, one of the best tours I think I've ever seen is Amy Shark, like best live show. She's, and that's what I brought up with the chat. I'm like, these tunes will pop out in a different way as they do on the album.
9: Oh yeah, they're going to be a whole different song live. Yeah. Yeah.
8: Are you going to make a different set, do you reckon? Like, I mean, obviously when you go to an Amy Shark song, you get the old school. Oh God, that sounds so weird saying old school with Amy Shark, but you know what I'm saying from the start of your career.
9: Yeah, yeah, yeah. We're all getting nostalgic very quickly these days.
8: But then, like with the new stuff, is there like a? Do you put it in like a different kind of a side of the set or something like that? Do you reckon?
9: No, I think I'm just gonna give it to my band, and we're all just gonna make it come to life. Like, obviously, I was really strict on not having big beats in the record, but I think like for live, I'm going to let my drummer go for it. I think it's going to be awesome. Like, yeah, just, you know, giving it that whole new live feel.
8: Yeah, it's kind of hot. Tell me what we need to know. What's your take when you're penning this song? Where was your mind at?
9: I think it's funny because my mind's never really anywhere when I'm writing. It just is a lot of stuff coming out. And then when I look back, I'm like, oh, okay. I think I'm, yeah, right. That's where I came up with that. But it's just those that really awesome time when you meet someone and it's like early days and it's a mystery and it's addictive and probably a little bit toxic and you're just so obsessed with that person and everything they do is kind of hot.
8: It's kind of hot. It's out of Amy Shark and it's on Kiss Australia now. I love it how you never

0: We're Kiss Australia. Welcome. This is Hayden James. He's on the show next week. This is his latest one called For the Girls.
1: This is For the Girls, this one.
0: No, you can stay out of it. Here we go. Hayden James on Kiss. This is For

0: Hey, how you doing? Thanks for being with Kiss.
1: This is Kiss Australia.
0: Yes, it is. How are we? Hey, by the way, if you're an artist, you're a music maker, you're making beats in your bedroom and you're over-chucking it on TikTok and hoping the world's going to hear more than 7 seconds of your song, maybe we can play it here on Kiss Australia. I'd love to. Send it to us. Kiss socials, my socials as well, Gordy_pics is where I'm at. Chit-chatted recently to Bujara. The dude is about to embark on a tour, and kind of is already. There is a new album, Gentlemen, the tour, named after the same one. But get in touch with Bujara's socials, right, for all the deeds. But we spoke about it.
2: I am the Gentlemen tour to go along with my new album, Gentlemen.
0: Yeah. Congrats.
2: Thank you. I'm so excited to tour. I feel like all the songs, I made this album while I was touring so much, and so it's a very up-tempo, and I feel like we made it with going and playing these songs live, like in mind. So,
0: Cool. So you kind of wrote this with like a live set, a live sound in your head.
2: Yeah, so it's very, a lot of up tempos and like a lot of like rhythm and percussion, because I love to dance and jump around on stage. So I think that just translated when we went to the studio.
0: Bujara, this song's Even in My Worst, and it's on Kiss.

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5: Willara, a smash has been reported. Ocean Street near John Street. Mount Coleridge got another bingle. Ku'ring'ai Chase Road, it's near the M1. Checking the M7, you run southbound. Richmond Road to Preston's. It's a 16-minute run this morning, no hassles. 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The Kiss Car showers for Sydney today. 19 expected in the city, 17 in our west. That's Kiss, traffic and weather together.
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8: Oh, here's the world's most famous mind reader. 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
6: Amy, what I want you to do, imagine movies and TV shows flying past your mind and then all of a sudden you stop. Visualise it.
9: Mm-hmm.
6: Okay, look at me. Think about the main actor. Visualise their face. It's a guy, right?
9: Yeah.
6: 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Think about this person's name.
9: Mm-hmm.
6: 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It's like, is it an S?
9: Yes.
6: Imagine right here, you're interviewing this actor.
9: Yes.
6: 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Do that inside your mind. Welcome to the show, Steve Martin. Is that who you're thinking of?
9: Yes.
8: That is incredible. You work your
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2: 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Wow.

0: Hey, you've got a kiss. We're so Aussie right now.
1: Kiss Australia. Non-stop Aussie hits. Now, this is Kiss Australia.
0: Yeah, 100% Aussie-made music. And also, even though we're 2 hours worth right here on Kiss now, we're 24-7 on your iHeart app, I should say, and on digital radio as well. Check us out there, Kiss Australia. But Julian from the presets, like, I mean, the presets to this day, their music still slaps. It still sounds so progressive. We're about to play Talk Like That in a second, but I did chat with Julian about this brave new weird music world we live in.
2: There's making music and playing shows, which we're really good at or we like doing, and then there's all the other stuff, the content creation and the social media and the just staying relevant in that more modern way. We're not so good at that stuff. Yeah, so no, we don't really love doing that stuff.
0: Yeah.
2: I think a lot of bands don't like doing it because it becomes part of the job. But certainly we prefer to be on stage singing and performing and DJing and jumping around having a good time.
0: It's wild how the music industry's changed too, hasn't it? Because, I mean, we could put on like an album 15 years ago and like it was a body of work. It was like, this tune.
2: Yeah.
0: And now it's like Calvin Harris was, I reckon, a very like a singles-oriented kind of guy. He was never really an album dropper as such, but it was very much a singles world. Mm. And then now it's just kind of almost like a churn and burn with the TikTok world.
2: It's not even a song world anymore. It's just a bit from the song now.
0: Yeah.
2: It's just the TikTok bit. And yeah, kids will go to shows and they don't know the song until that bit comes along. And they're like, oh, it's that bit. It's that song from TikTok.
0: It's the 15-second bit.
2: Sing that bit. Yeah, it's a funny, it's a very fast-moving strange world. And I mean, my kids are on TikTok and they're just getting music spat at them, you know, current music, modern music, and then old, you know, they'll get Fleetwood Mac 1 minute and then Rihanna and the next minute and then some new song and then it's weird and it's all the same to them.
0: It's
2: a pretty brave new world.
0: Let's go with the presets. Let's go with Talk Like That. They are doing shows. There is a festival with a whole bunch of awesome other acts. Preset socials for all the deets. Talk Like That. Kiss.

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0: 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Bigger stars, bigger moments, bigger Vegas energy. 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
14: Sydney traffic.
15: Your travel time on the M1 northbound Roorunga to the Hawkesbury River Bridge, 13 minutes in the wet this morning. M2, no problems in either direction. Smile for the camera, Lane Cove, Centennial Avenue between Gentle Street and Fig Tree Street. 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The Kiss Car, showers and 19 in the city, 17 in the west. That's Kiss traffic and weather together.
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18: Good morning, Alana McIntyre here with the latest. A second powerful earthquake has rocked Indonesia in 24 hours, this time in Sumatra. Thankfully, so far no injuries have been reported. At least 47 people have been killed by the 7.7 magnitude quake that struck eastern Indonesia early Saturday morning around Flores Island. The death toll is expected to rise, with major roads still cut off and a number of people potentially trapped. A hurricane is expected to hit Hawaii's Big Island for the first time in more than 150 years. Wind speeds are set to reach 140 k's an hour thanks to Hurricane Lala. Hawaii Governor Josh Green has told people to stay home as the storm approaches.
19: This is an enormous storm. We have not had a hurricane make landfall in quite some time, so none of us really have experienced this.
18: New South Wales is rolling out a gun buyback scheme following the Bondi Beach terror attack. Shooters are going to be compensated up to $10,000 per firearm from November. A little penguin has been found dead with the H5 bird flu on Phillip Island. Many farmers across Victoria have welcomed all the recent rain, hoping it'll set up a bumper crop. And the Logies get underway this evening in Sydney.
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18: In NRL, the Raiders have knocked the Sharks out of the top four, defeating Cronulla 24-20. Coach Ricky Stewart says he's proud of his side's effort.
12: We're angry we're in a position that we're not going to be contesting to play finals football. The way they played for the jumper, I think, showed what type of spirit's in this group of players.
18: Braden Trindle could miss weeks on the sidelines after the Sharks playmaker dislocated his shoulder in the game. Thanks to a controversial late penalty, the Eels have defeated the Cowboys 32-30, delivering a big blow to North Queensland's finals hopes at CommBank. While the Warriors thrashed the Broncos 40-6 in the AFL, the Lions recorded a 42-point victory over the Suns.
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18: A little cloudy with a good chance of showers this morning and this afternoon. We're heading for a top of 19 degrees. A couple of showers moving through again tomorrow, 19 the top.

0: This is Chris and Amy in the morning on Kiss.
1: Hey, good morning again, everyone. Happy Sunday, Amy.
2: Morning. You're still here.
1: Here we go again. What are you up to today? Because I'm off to the movies again.
2: Again?
1: Yeah.
2: To see what new movie's out. No.
1: Not a new one. I'm seeing The Odyssey
2: again. It's the third time.
1: My dad.
2: Are you all right?
1: Yeah. I'm not one of the super weird people that sees things like 20 times. But it is going to be my third because my dad and my sister really want to see it.
2: Why can they not just go without you?
1: I don't know.
2: Oh, they must love you.
1: I know, weird, huh?
2: That's cute.
1: My family. That's cute. It's a nice thing to. It's a nice little family get together, and okay. I got the cool IMAX ticket so they can see it properly, and we'll go along.
2: Okay,
1: anyway, you got to see it.
2: Isn't it a 2.5 hour movie?
1: Three, but it's very good.
2: What time are you going?
1: I don't know. It's like 11 or something. After this, going straight there. Okay. Have you seen Spider-Man? Have the kids seen Spider-Man?
2: I haven't seen Spider-Man, but yes, my kids saw it last weekend. My in-laws took them.
1: What was the review like?
2: I think my older two liked it. My six-year-old got a little bit antsy by the end.
1: Well, anything over 2 hours, a six-year-old is going to...
2: And also, they made the mistake of feeding him a cup of lollies. And I mean, it's just so... Those two things... Sugar in a very hyperactive child and then a two-hour movie, that just don't go hand in hand.
1: Yeah, thanks, grandparents. But I don't think it's nuts to see The Odyssey a couple of times. It's a.
2: I mean, I feel like people might disagree with that.
1: You know what? Actually, you're not going to miss out on it. They're still showing Interstellar from 15 years ago at IMAX, so you'll get a chance to see The Odyssey at some point.
2: Yeah, probably won't bother.
1: I want to talk about multitasking in a minute, Amy Gerard, because you told me... that you did two things at once during the week.
2: Yeah.
1: And I was quite in awe.
2: I often do two things at once. Three things even.
1: You are a great wife. I'll give you that. Hear about this in Three Kiss Hits with Chris and Amy on Kiss. New York City.

0: This is Kiss. You're with Chris and Amy in the morning.
1: Yeah.
0: Hello. Happy
1: morning.
0: Sunday.
1: Happy Sunday.
0: We were chatting during the week, Amy,
1: yes.
0: And I don't know how we got there, but you told us, me and our producer, Ego, something that happened with your husband and some very impressive multitasking.
1: Oh, God.
0: Now, our producer's very concerned.
1: And now we're making it a segment on the radio, are
0: well,
1: we?
0: I'm not. He doesn't want me talking about it or trying to repeat the story.
1: Yeah.
0: So, over
1: okay.
0: to you.
1: Okay.
0: I'll shut up.
1: Listen, I was just talking about how life is very busy at the moment and there's not a lot of time for Ryan and myself because I get up early, I go to bed early, he gets up later, goes to bed later. We've got lots of kids things on the weekend. So there's not a lot of time for Ryan and I to do, you know, some connecting.
0: You've got to try to fit it in.
1: Yeah. It was last weekend and it had been a while in between some, you know, adult cuddles and whatnot. But we were also on our way out somewhere. And
0: oh, so you're all dressed up yes, and out of the shower. Yeah, hot.
1: Yeah, and I was kind
0: nice.
1: Of painting. I was painting my nails before I got dressed.
0: Fingers
1: they need
0: or
1: a
0: toes?
1: Fingernails, yes, over the, like, bathroom thing. And Ryan came in, kind of gave me a bit of a nudge. And I kind of just looked at him and I said, you got to be kidding me, right? And he was like, it doesn't have to be long. And I was like, well, listen.
0: He hasn't seen you all week.
1: Yeah, he hasn't seen me all week. And I said, listen, I'm okay with it as long as you're okay with me continuing to do my nails.
0: Yeah, all right.
1: Yeah, so everyone's a winner. I got my nails done.
0: Yeah, so just job done.
1: We reconnected. Everything.
0: Was there a mirror at least?
1: Yeah, of course.
0: Okay, so there was some eye contact.
1: No, I was paying attention to my nails.
0: Right.
1: Yeah.
0: Did you do your toes after that?
1: Or no, my toes.
0: That would have made more sense.
1: My
0: all right,
1: toes
0: now
1: need
0: you can
1: doing,
0: touch your toes.
1: Actually, my toes need doing. But I'll leave that to the professionals.
0: Anyway, you told the story all right, Amy. Our producer's happy. That is,
1: yeah.
0: I'm impressed by that.
1: Well, I think that's what marriage is all about. You know, you give and you receive, and sometimes someone's giving 80 and the other person's giving 20, and vice versa. And so you got to lean in when.
0: He's done well. You're
1: yeah,
0: a great wife. What a wife.
1: And he's been really great and supportive over the last couple of weeks for me. So I just wanted to return the favor and
0: love it.
1: Make sure he felt loved.
0: Well, round of applause.
1: Oh, standing
0: for
1: ovation.
0: The studio.
1: Thank you.
0: Thank you,
1: gentlemen.
0: Well
1: thank
0: done.
1: You.
0: Doing your nails. He goes, hey,
1: and he does love
0: it.
1: This
0: go,
1: color.
0: Yeah, right. Yeah. Go on.
1: He was actually quicker than me doing my nails. So there you go.
0: How many nails did you do? No? All right, we're done with the details.
1: Yeah, let's move on.
0: We're talking old wives' tales because some of them are actually pretty good, like bicarb and vinegar and stuff.
1: Yeah.
0: Then there's
1: yeah.
0: others that are total
1: haven't
0: crap.
1: Haven't heard about that one.
0: We'll go through them.
1: Okay.
0: They're next. Chris and Amy in the morning on Kiss.

0: This is Kiss. You're with Chris and Amy in the morning. Happy Sunday. Now, you turned 40 this year.
1: Yes, I know, did.
0: You're not an old wife yet, but certainly middle.
1: Yeah, I'm definitely. I'm not a young wife either.
0: Are you offended by the term old wives' tales? Because, I mean, I suppose it's dated, hasn't it?
1: But I'm not offended by them. I think the majority of them are just not real.
0: Do you think you can see better in the dark if you eat carrots? Because there's an old wives' tale.
1: I don't think so. I remember as a kid, one of the ones that we always used to be fearful of this. I remember someone saying that if you eat watermelon seeds, a watermelon would grow in your belly.
0: Mm.
1: Yeah, did you ever get that?
0: Yeah, I did hear that. And it thought of it, of course, the mental image is a watermelon growing inside you.
1: I mean, I grew three of them.
0: Well, yeah, and then you have to pass it.
1: Yeah.
0: I think I'd want a cesarean.
1: I'll tell you what else I used to always... Remember everyone used to say if your ears are burning, someone's talking about you?
0: Yeah.
1: I don't know if that's true.
0: What does it mean if your ears are burning?
1: I just think maybe you've got an ear infection or maybe something's rubbed up against them.
0: I want to know this because I was doing some of this during the week and I want to know if it's true because it is an old wives' tale that shaving off a patch of hair makes it grow back twice as thick.
1: Well, it's funny you ask that because you know how obviously I don't have a beard, but if you look at my face in, say that sunlight is shining.
0: You got the fuzz.
1: On a certain
0: peach
1: angle.
0: Fuzz.
1: Yeah, I look like a tiny little newborn monkey with like very, very fine white peach fuzz.
0: Yeah.
1: And a lot of women dermaplane, right, which is basically a form of shaving. So it's not like a man's shaver.
0: They just don't want to say I have to shave my face.
1: Well,
0: they say I dermaplane it.
1: Correct, right? And I have spoken to so many of my girlfriends have said, you know, do you dermaplane? And if you start, do you have to then consistently shave your face? Does the hair grow back? And they all say no. But I don't believe that because when I shave my arms or my armpits or anywhere, it grows back the next day. So why wouldn't it grow back on my face?
0: Yeah. Because I got out of the shower yesterday.
1: Yeah.
0: And I was like, can I have a look at something, okay? No.
1: Do your pants back up.
0: I was just, well, okay, in related to that as well is the other one that plucking out grey hair will encourage more grey hairs to grow.
1: Yeah, see, these are like old wives' tales told to old people.
0: Yeah.
1: So I'm not sure. But I have heard like cracking your knuckles can give you arthritis. Do you crack your knuckles?
0: No, my kids are crazy for it at the moment. I can't
1: stand
0: it.
1: They crack their own knuckles?
0: Yeah.
1: Oh,
0: you just did it.
1: I don't know if any of these old wives' tales are true. You hear a lot about them when it comes to pregnancy.
0: Oh,
1: like the way you're carrying your baby.
0: You can tell the gender.
1: Yes.
0: Now, what's the story? Is it so, it's sitting low? It's boy or a...
1: Yeah, so the old wives' tale is if you are very pointy out in front, it's a boy. Whereas if you're round, like my mum always used to say, I can tell what somebody's having by looking at them from the back. And I was like, well, how is that true, mum? And she goes, because if they get a little bit wide and it's more of a round bump, it's a girl. But if they look exactly the same from the back and you don't even know that they're pregnant, it's a boy.
0: Really?
1: And actually, in her case, for me, I was like a blimp when I had my daughter Charlie. And then with my boys, I was just all out front.
0: All right, we're talking kids' dress sense next. And well, when they have opinions on your dress sense, it's like, excuse me,
1: yeah,
0: I look shit. You're in a Minecraft t-shirt, but they still do it. That's coming up next with Chris and Amy on Kiss.
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3: In the CBD today, we've got roadworks King Street eastbound between York and Pitt Street, blocking two lanes. The middle lane remains open. Checking the M5 eastbound Preston's to the main tunnel entry at Kingsgrove. No hassles there. 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The Kiss Cast, a wet one for Sydney today. Showers and 19 in the city, 17 expected in the west. That's Kiss Traffic and Weather together.
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1: And this is my song, Bed on Fire.

0: This is Kiss. Good morning. You're with Chris and Amy.
1: Yes,
0: hi.
1: Good morning. So obviously I have a beautiful daughter. She's 10. And I would say for the last like maybe 2 or 3 years, she's been giving me quite a lot of lip service about my appearance. Now, she turned 8 and all of a sudden she is a fashionista, right? So very, very frequently would she comment on my appearance. So,
0: well, you do a lot of stuff on the Instagram. You're always getting ready and
1: yes,
0: showing off outfits. And,
1: I do.
0: And you're always well put together.
1: Well, I am. And then the problem is I have no middle ground. So I'm either going to an event or going to work and I'm slapping on makeup and putting myself together, or I actually look like a homeless person, right? There's no really in between. And so she actually gets the latter more often than not. And I'll go to school pick up and I'll be in my UGG boots. You know, last year in winter, I was turning up in my hoodie, may have even pushed it too far and wore a dressing gown.
0: This is what I wear to work.
1: Yeah.
0: So this is your down, that's your casual.
1: Yes,
0: right.
1: Yeah.
0: That's my upper end.
1: Well, and even sometimes I'll put on a dress and she'll come into the room. She goes, "Is that what you're wearing?" And she will make passing comments and she kind of looks me up and down. And if I'm not wearing the right shoe, she'll say, "I don't like that shoe with that dress." And I was like, "Babe, I have been dressing now for 40 years. I know what works for my body and I also know what's kind of in fashion. So toddle on." I also be dressing you, yeah?
0: Yeah, you were wearing a Frozen princess skirt 18 months ago.
1: Yes.
0: So don't
1: talk to me about fashion. But it's getting worse because now there is another fashionista in my household. And it's not my second son, Bobby. It's my third, my youngest child, Kobe. He's only 6, almost 7. But he has taken a liking to fashion.
0: He's got an eye.
1: He has an eye. And Charlie is my child who loves a frequent outfit change. On a Saturday, she'll wear anywhere up to 4 different outfits. I have absolutely no idea why. Like one morning, last Saturday, we went to the coffee shop, came home, got changed. Went to the movies, came home, got changed.
0: Every day is like the Eras tour.
1: And
0: for
1: I was,
0: her. She's just,
1: yes,
0: you know, doing,
1: she's,
0: all right.
1: Well, she's not
0: now
1: performing to anyone. But yeah.
0: Oh, you say she's not performing for anyone.
1: Who's she performing for?
0: Boys.
1: Herself.
0: I know she's only 10, but they
1: okay,
0: notice boys.
1: Sure,
0: right?
1: Sure. The boys probably also notice how unhinged she is wearing 4 different outfits a day. But my 6-year-old is now doing it. So I will buy him clothes and, you know, sometimes on a Saturday I'll help. I'll be like, I'll just get him a pair of jeans and a T-shirt out. He'll go, "That doesn't go." I said, "It's jeans and a white T-shirt. It absolutely goes." I said, "Put this jumper on." "Oh, that doesn't go." And so he is now also doing multiple outfit changes and he's loving himself sick. "Mum, take a photo."
0: I can't even get mine into jeans. Like they're track pants. Like jeans are like denim prisons.
1: Yeah.
0: They're like so. Oh,
1: can, you know, relate.
0: When you go to a party, I'm like, can you not wear
1: tracksuit pants
0: to like a girl's party in your class? They're like so. When you go to a party, I'm like, can you not wear
1: tracksuit
0: pants to like a girl's party in your class?

0: man. He'll be one of those blokes at the races with a pink shirt and R.M. Williams and all of that.
1: He will.
0: Another tarot cash cowboy. In the making. It's Chris and Amy in the morning. They've built a new stadium in the US. It costs $3.1 billion.
1: Yee.
0: So it must be pretty impressive, right?
1: Yeah, I'd want to be for that much.
0: No.
1: No.
0: Check this out. It's next on Kiss.
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6: Sydney traffic.
7: At Lakemba, smash has been reported. Canterbury Road to King George's Road. Enfield, another prang eastbound. Hume Highway at Coronation Parade. If you're heading north, Warunga to the Hawkesbury River Bridge on the M1, 13 minutes is what it will take you. 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The Kiss Car showers for Sydney today. 19 in the city, 17 in the west. That's Kiss Traffic and Weather together.
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11: Good morning, Alana McIntyre here with the latest. Pauline Hanson has been talking more about her party's migration hopes, saying her target net migration number is 130,000. The One Nation leader has told Sky's Sunday Agenda the current numbers are far too high.
12: But it's also the people that we bring in.
13: Okay.
12: Those people must be of someone to offer something to this country, the skills that we need. Not people who are just looking to move here permanently and possibly end up in a welfare system.
11: For this year, net overseas migration is projected to reach roughly 260,000 to 295,000. A second powerful quake has been recorded in Indonesia this weekend, this time thousands of kilometres away from the first one near Sumatra. But no injuries have been reported so far. At least 47 people have died in eastern Indonesia, where people are still trapped inside debris and buildings after a magnitude 7.7 earthquake struck eastern Indonesia. Uber Eats and DoorDash drivers will be some of the thousands of Aussies who get a pay rise tomorrow. Delivery drivers will be paid a minimum $31.30 an hour. And a year before its scheduled release, Disney has dropped the trailer for the Bluey movie. It shows Bingo and Bluey playing a game of keepy uppy.
14: Don't let it touch the ground!
11: Although everyone sounds the same, some fans are upset by the new look, with the characters to take a leap into 3D form in the film when it comes out next August.
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11: In NRL, the Parramatta Eels have beaten the Cowboys 32-30 after a controversial late penalty. North Queensland coach Todd Payton says he's still proud of his side.
15: Oh, it was a chaotic start. Thought we fought really hard.
11: Cronulla have dropped out of the top four following their 24-20 loss to the Raiders, while the Warriors thrashed the Broncos 40-6.
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11: A little cloudy with a good chance of showers this morning and this afternoon. We're heading for a top of 19 degrees. A couple of showers moving through again tomorrow, 19 the top.
10: Good morning.
16: We back, baby, with
10: Chris and Amy in the morning on Kiss. Everyone
16: is listening. Hey, good morning again, everyone. Happy Sunday.
11: Happy Sunday.
16: Don't worry, we're getting there.
11: Well, yeah. Last hour.
16: Hey, don't wish the show away.
11: Oh, sorry. No, of course not.
16: We're going to go back to our kids after this. We'll stay on for an extra hour.
11: I want to see mine.
16: Footy, though. Yeah. The weekend. Footy's on. Finals are coming. Whatever footy you're watching. And the NFL in America, I mean, they're a different level, right? American football, the money involved in that sport is incredible.
11: Life-changing. Yep.
16: Billions and billions. Well, they've got a brand new stadium in Buffalo, America. The Buffalo Bills, one of the famous teams. I assume named after the killer from Silence of the Lambs. Is that where?
11: No.
16: No?
11: No. No.
16: Buffalo Bills were.
11: Animal, I think.
16: Yeah.
11: Yeah.
16: The killer took that name. That's why. That's actually, the cops gave him the nickname.
11: Yeah.
16: Anyway, good movie. They built this stadium in Buffalo, $3.1 billion.
11: Oh, my God. Is that how much stadiums cost?
16: That's a lot. That's going to be the best stadium in the world.
11: Okay.
16: For $3 billion.
11: Oh, yeah. You'd want it to be.
16: Yeah, but it's not.
11: Yeah.
16: So the fans have gotten on social media. The thing's a disaster. Check out these pictures. Look, and we'll put them up there if you want to see them. Look, there's big barricades in the way, poles in the middle of the view. You can't see the whole field.
11: Oh.
16: They've got walkways where people are getting food in front of the people trying to watch the game.
11: Did they not have an architect design this before they built it and spent $3 billion?
16: I got to tell you, I'm not watching a lot of news, but every now, if I'm in the car and the radio's on already, you catch some news, I'm sick and tired of hearing about $1 billion being wasted, lost.
11: Same.
16: And you go, are we desensitized to the word billion?
11: Because
16: you know that's $1,000 million. But we're always going, oh, this project that the government, oh, it's $2.5 billion over budget.
11: Over budget, yeah.
16: $15 billion missing. Oh, is it? Oh, no, it's just a billion.
11: I feel like we have been desensitized.
16: Make billion great again.
11: Even
16: it's
11: a million,
16: lot of money.
11: Yeah. It's an exorbitant amount of money.
16: Oh, yeah, it's a billion over budget. Ah, well.
11: Oh,
16: well, let's
11: write it off.
16: Back to the money tree.
11: Yeah.
16: It's a write-off. Coming up in Three Kiss Hits, we're talking about something I've been very cynical about and even rude to you about in the past. But I've seen something that maybe has turned me into a believer.
11: A believer.
16: Of manifesting.
11: Oh, yeah.
16: I want to talk to you about this. Coming up at Three Kiss Hits with Chris and Amy on...

0: This is Kiss. You're with Chris and Amy in the morning. Happy Sunday.
1: Yeah.
0: You like some of your hippie stuff.
1: Hippie stuff?
0: Well,
1: I don't put my crystals out. No. Is that what you're talking about?
0: Well, that's why I asked you. Last time there was a blood moon or an eclipse or something. You were outside manifesting things. And I said, have you got your crystals out?
1: Okay. So I don't have crystals. I do believe in manifesting. I'm not woo-woo, but I do believe that if you think good things and have good thoughts, good things come. And
0: I agree. That's feeding the white wolf, right?
1: Yes. Like, you know. And if you speak about a certain thing and speak it over and over and out loud, speak it out enough into the stratosphere, it does. Some of them absolutely come to fruition.
0: Well, I was really cynical, but I mean, it's hard to think of a better example of manifestation than someone asking for this. And there's even a drum roll and everything when she asked. So Ray is looking for her husband. Releases a song called Where Is My Husband?
1: Yeah.
0: Huge number one hit all around the world. And now she's just been photographed out on what looked like a date.
1: Oh, my God.
0: With Michael B. Jordan.
1: The hottest man in the world.
0: Like, just won an Oscar for Sinners.
1: Yes.
0: Like, he's so hot.
1: He is a mighty good-looking man. I think, and this is like a tale as old as time, where like media just see one shot and they've just blown up whatever story they want. Like, here's a thought. What if they're just mates?
0: Nah.
1: Why?
0: Famous people don't hang out like that.
1: How do you know that they didn't know each other?
0: Because they're famous. They're all perverts. They're all sleeping with each other. They don't have friends.
1: They are at a theme park in the UK, Six Flags, and they're on a bloody roller coaster. And everyone's like, oh, they're sleeping together. They must be dating.
0: When did you last go to a theme park with a boy and not sleep with him?
1: I've never gone to a theme park with a boy.
0: Yeah.
1: Well, there's that. But like, I...
0: Because you're on the roller coaster. It's exciting. No, you've got some adrenaline.
1: I've got a male friend and like I recently caught up with him for coffee. God forbid someone took a photo of me and said male friend. We're not sleeping together. He's got four kids. I've got three. We've been mates for like 20 years.
0: You're not hanging out on roller coasters together either.
1: So if I was on a roller coaster, that would insinuate we're dating. Is that what you're saying?
0: Yeah.
1: So because it's a roller coaster and not a coffee table, they're obviously together.
0: Yeah. But are you saying a coffee table and a roller coaster are the same thing?
1: I'm just saying it could just be two people who have different genders hanging out.
0: I'm not getting into a roller coaster with someone I don't want to have sex with.
1: Okay.
0: I think people have jumped onto this story because it's a good news story that Ray.
1: It would be great if it is true.
0: Who's a no name as well? Like, it's not like Taylor Swift finding a quarterback with a big dumb Travis Kelce guy.
1: Sexy NRL.
0: Because she's the biggest star. She could get anyone.
1: Yes.
0: Ray is like this no one. Had a hit out of nowhere with Where Is My Husband? And then bang, here he is, Michael B. Jordan.
1: Just like the hottest man on the planet. If it is true, it is an incredible thing for manifestation.
0: It's a vindication.
1: Yes, that's what I was looking for.
0: Manifestation.
1: Yes.
0: All right. If she marries Michael B. Jordan, I'm going to start
1: manifesting. Yeah. Just keep saying stuff. I was like in my late 30s and everyone's like, oh, you know, what are you going to do after you've had your kids? And I always used to say, oh, I'd love to do radio. And you know what else I used to say? I used to say out loud, Mum, Dad, when you get, you know, too big for this house and you're rolling around in it, I want to buy it off you.
0: Maybe I need to aim higher.
1: I just kept saying it over and over and over. And what am I doing now? Living in the house that I spoke about doing radio.
0: You do have your dream house, don't you? Yeah. And radio, is it everything that you dreamt it would be?
1: No, but it's what I spoke about.
0: No, but it's...
1: I set out into the universe. We need to do more of it.
0: I got to aim higher, like go bigger.
1: $1 billion.
0: Because I manifested a long black about half an hour ago.
1: And it still hasn't arrived.
0: So,
1: I don't think those things just happen.
0: Got to sing it.
1: Yep.
0: Baby.
1: Where's my coffee?
0: My anaconda don't want none unless you got buns, hun.
1: Okay.
0: I don't want to know what Sir Mix-a-Lot was manifesting.
1: No. Oh, I know what he was manifesting.
0: Coming up next, I've got a great life hack for you. It's how you can make the household chores actually kind of awesome.
1: Oh, yeah?
0: It's all in your head. Okay. It's two Kiss hits away. Chris and Amy on Kiss.

0: It's Chris and Amy in the morning. I'm doing the driveway at home at the moment. I've got to go home and finish
1: it. As in, like, you're tiling it or?
0: I'm using the high pressure water hose to clear it up. And I'm sort of using that energy I just gave you, like, oh, I've got to go home and finish the driveway after this. I say that to Georgie as well. She's what's on today? I've got to finish the driveway. And I love it.
1: Are you lying?
0: I love using the Karcher
1: or the
0: high pressure water hose. It's the most satisfying job. And I think it's an ADHD thing partially because you'd love it, right? Going, getting every crack of the driveway and going back and forth and doing every section at a time.
1: I'm not
0: going
1: to lie. My algorithm started feeding me like driveways being pressure hosed.
0: Yeah.
1: And I would just like watch in a trance. Like I would love it.
0: Do you reckon is there a thing in there for, could I be the high pressure water hose?
1: Oh, your new page could be just you making your driveway really dirty and then high pressure hosing it.
0: Well, Chris Page 83 and his various opinions isn't taking off, so I could try something else online. Well, yeah, water hosing. And I do swear words in the in the driveway for the
1: kids. That would be lots of fun.
0: Yeah, so yeah, it was good content. I wrote shit in the driveway.
1: Oh my God, you're like a child.
0: And coloured it in.
1: I tell you what, I've got a job like that and it's probably a job that most people don't like.
0: Making love?
1: Yeah. I don't mind that sometimes, but I don't mind hanging out the washing. And when you say washing, people just assume, like they roll their eyes and Ryan hates it. And I'm always like, oh, I've got so many loads of washing to hang out. But I love going out into my backyard with no shoes on, feet on the grass, nice view, sun is shining. And I love hanging out the washing. I also love bringing it in. What I don't love is then putting it away in respective bedrooms. So it kind of tends to sit on the landing for.
0: I don't even like bringing it in. But yeah, you're right. Hanging it out. In.
1: Yeah.
0: And again, I'm like meticulous with it.
1: Yes.
0: You got to do it the right way.
1: Yes.
0: Same with, you'd be the same with stacking the dishwasher, right? If someone else touches your dishwasher, you're like.
1: I restack it.
0: Idiots.
1: Yes. I also love cleaning the kitchen. Again, there's two cleaning elements. And, you know, I know we're not meant to like cleaning, but I thoroughly enjoy cleaning my kitchen.
0: Yeah, good girl.
1: As long as, shut up, good girl. I bet you like cleaning yours too.
0: I'm a good girl too.
1: Who's a good boy?
0: You know I'm a good wife at home.
1: Who's a good boy? Yeah. There is something about at the end of the night, I like usher all my kids out. I don't even like Ryan helping me. Like, do not try and help me clean my kitchen.
0: No, because they do it wrong.
1: They do it wrong or they don't do it to my standard. I really take pride in how my kitchen looks. And I also know that it's a nice way to wake up in the morning. And after I've finished cleaning the kitchen, I light a candle.
0: Yeah.
1: To signify, like, mofos, the kitchen is closed.
0: Yep.
1: Don't come a looking for snacks.
0: Must be solo, though. Someone else getting in your way when you're trying to clean the kitchen and you're bumping into each other. And it's just, you got to get your flow on.
1: Yes.
0: Because that's sorry, I'm going on about ADHD. Because I'm fixated on it
1: thing.
0: Because
1: yeah,
0: that's what happens.
1: That.
0: But starting a job is the hardest bit. So once I actually start, I've got to like put things in place to not get distracted and get my flow on.
1: Yeah.
0: And then when you got the flow, you know.
1: I think these are all jobs that we're not meant to like, but I don't mind them.
0: Yeah, exactly.
1: Yeah.
0: Chris and Amy in the morning on Kiss.
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3: The Hume Motorway, northbound Campbelltown to Preston's. It's a 9-minute run in the wet this morning. The M1 and M5 both moving very well, no problems there. In the CBD, roadworks, King Street eastbound between York and Pitt Street, blocking two lanes, but the middle lane remains open. Thinking hybrid? 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The Kiss car showers at 19 in the city, 17 expected in the west. That's Kiss traffic and weather together.
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0: He's like, right, lay down. 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And literally did a wee on me. 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
1: Well, now we're all haunted. Thanks so much, AB.
0: You're welcome, guys. 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
23: 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Welcome.

0: This is Kiss. Hello. You're with Chris and Amy.
1: Hello.
0: But goodbye, not for much longer. We're about to get out of here.
1: Yes, we are.
0: But first, every week we like to see what the mums of Australia are talking about because we love your mums.
1: Yeah.
0: What's going on in the Facebook mums group this week?
2: What's the big issue in the Facebook mums groups?
1: Well, I actually reckon you're going to be really helpful with this question. I think you're going to have heaps of different ideas.
0: I always do.
1: Hi, mums. I'm currently pregnant. I've started looking into different things people do with their placenta after birth.
0: Okay.
1: I just read an article about a mum who buried hers under a tree and then even used excess breast milk to water it as a way of creating a special connection to her child and birth experience. While I think it's lovely that it was meaningful for her, I have to admit it just doesn't feel like me. What have other mums done with their placenta? Or what have you heard of people doing that can help give me some ideas?
2: Big issue.
1: Over to you, Chris.
0: Does placenta go in the red bin or the green bin? Like when they throw it out at the hospital,
1: yeah,
0: is it rubbish or is it organic matter?
1: I actually don't know the answer to that because after I birthed my child, you can either pass your placenta naturally or they give you an injection to help you birth that as well. And when I tell you, it is not a small amount of matter. It is this temporary organ and it attaches to the inside of the uterus and the umbilical cord comes from that and goes into the baby. So it's essentially keeping the baby alive, feeding it all its nutrients and stuff, gets rid of waste. And so when you birth the baby, you then birth the placenta.
0: Okay.
1: So it's actually not something that lives in your body unless you have a child growing inside there.
0: So the reproductive part is separate from the is it clitoris?
1: Is it, oh my God.
0: How do you now are
1: yeah,
0: they real?
1: You don't know what that is, do you? Never found it, never met it.
0: Is it part of the placenta?
1: Yeah. No, it's not.
0: Okay.
1: Yeah.
0: So people eat it.
1: Poor Georgie. They
0: and
1: some people
0: bury it.
1: Some people you can encapsulate it. So some people dry it out and put it in capsules. You can get placenta shakes. You can literally use it as artwork. So you can dehydrate it and get it dried out and put it on a canvas. You can have it framed.
0: I bet someone snorted it, like Stevie Nicks. You know, because Keith Richards, it's rock and roll, right? Keith Richards snorted his father's ashes.
1: Yeah, wow.
0: So someone, if you can put it in a capsule.
1: But then there's a lot of other like medical experts that say the placenta comes out of your body for a reason. You're not then meant to ingest it or
0: so
1: put it back
0: in. So thinking that it's so nutrient rich, like it's,
1: yes,
0: you know, this,
1: yes,
0: this highway of nutrients that's been going to the baby and now it's they don't want to waste it.
1: Yeah, yeah. So what do you think this mum should do instead of planting a tree with hers?
0: Yeah, don't plant a tree. I'd eat it. What about you?
1: What, with some broccoli and some potatoes, jack and potatoes? What would you do with it? You'd encapsulate it.
0: I would use Frank's Red Hot sauce. You know the chicken wings? I haven't tried, but it goes with everything.
1: I don't think you can just cook it and eat it. Nah, you get very ill. I mean,
0: I wasn't
1: going to
0: cook
1: could.
0: It.
1: Oh, you can raw dog it.
0: Well, is that the organic thing?
1: Oh, no. I don't know.
0: All right. I'll tell you an amazing fact. The thing that when Georgie first fell pregnant with Henry and we went to those pregnancy classes and you learn all about stuff, the thing that blew me away most about the female body that I cannot believe, and don't, this is, I'm not going to be disgusting.
1: Mm.
0: So if a pregnant woman is in like a bad accident, like a car accident or something, well, as you know, you give everything good to the baby, right? Mm-hmm. Like, so everything you eat, all the best bits of it, go straight through to the baby.
1: Yep.
0: Through the placenta, I believe, is the technical term. So it all goes through there. But if the mother is, like, in a terrible accident, she's in hospital, like, and her life's in danger, the baby feeds everything it has back up the placenta, back to the mum to help her recover from the thing, and this is where you're getting into stem cells and all that sort of stuff.
1: Really? I didn't know that.
0: The baby will give back to the mum everything it can afford
1: to lose
0: without dying itself.
1: Wow.
0: To keep the mum alive.
1: Wow.
0: As a survival mechanism.
1: Who told you that?
0: The woman doing the birth thing. That was she knew. It was,
1: she knew.
0: It's real.
1: Okay.
0: No, it wasn't on the ABC or anything.
1: No,
0: this was like
1: I
0: a real
1: I've not heard of that, but that's very advanced of the human body. I mean, it doesn't surprise me because the woman's body is an incredible organism.
0: It's an incredible machine that does a lot of things, and it just shows babies are selfish all the time. Because the only time they give you any stem cells is when they think you're going to die and they're a passenger. Okay.
1: All right. Did we help that? Note, yeah, I don't think we helped that mum. Just if you're really desperate, just capsulate it.
0: Yep.
1: Don't eat it.
2: Big issue.
0: Have a great day, everyone. Enjoy the rest of your weekend.
1: Love you and leave you.
0: We'll hopefully be back next weekend.
1: All right.
0: See how we go.
1: Bye. What's up,
3: 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It's the music event that gets the whole world talking.
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3: What's your speed at Peakhurst this morning? Henry Lawson Drive between Belmore Road and Ogilvie Street. The Italian Street Festival in Five Dock takes over Great North Road between Queens Road and Lyons Road today. And the M1 northbound Rurunga to the Hawkesbury River Bridge, 13 minutes. Census night was Tuesday, the 11th of August. There's still time to complete. 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The Kiss Car showers at 19 in the city, 17 degrees expected in our west. That's Kiss, traffic and weather together.
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